Tom Scott, what he'll never have on today's Best and Most Country, B100. I love love songs. And I love songs that kind of mean something. And this song from Dan and Shay, Say So, says a lot about mental health. People need to talk. And if you want to talk, call me. Call anybody. I guarantee you they want to hear from you. Here's Say So, Dan and Shay, B100.

0: Hey, it's Brittany Bailey of the B100 Morning Show. Tomorrow is a Big Ticket Thursday, and we'll send you to see Gabby Barrett at the Blue Gate September 11th. Plus, when you get to a certain age, there might be some phrases.
1: Oh, sorry, we've got to cancel tonight.
0: Ooh, that gets you so excited. Talk 30 to Me is happening after 7. The best way to

Thomas Rhett, after all, the bars are closed. Today's best and most country, B100. My name is Moody. Keeping you sane, hopefully, some good music. Here's Tyler Nance explaining

0: Tyler Nansen keeps me sane on today's Best and Most Country B100. My name is Moody, hanging out with you on a Wednesday night, getting ready for Thursday, Big Ticket Thursday. Yep, it is going to be Gabby Barrett and Big Ticket Thursday, powered by Hensley Legal Group. You can score a pair of tickets to Gabby Barrett at the Blue Gate September 11th. All you got to do is listen and win. Simple as that, okay? All the information at B100.com. Got Luke Bryan, Morgan Wallen coming up next on The B.
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0: Wallen and Ben by now on today's best and most country B100. Very upbeat way of saying it's not me, it's you. Here's Blake Shelton. Let him in anyway. New music on the B.
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Today's best and most country, B100. Happy Wednesday. It's the night show. Thank you so much for chilling with me. I got new music from Lainey Wilson along with John Mayer helping out. It's Phone, Keys, Wallet, B100.

0: Lainey Wilson, John Mayer, phone, keys, and wallet. Today's best and most country, B100, coming up on 9 o'clock, which means it's time for the 90s at 9. That's all brought to you by the Blue Gate Theater. A lot of great shows coming up, including one tonight. Yeah, yeah. How'd you guys like Tyler Hubbard? He's probably on stage right now. So you gotta let me know after the show lets out how you liked it. And they got a lot of great shows, including Gabby Barrett, who's going to be there September 11th. They're giving away tickets for that show on Big Ticket Thursday tomorrow. So make sure you're listening. And I got the 90s at 9 coming up in just a little bit. Also, Luke Combs and Florida Georgia Line coming up next on B100.
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5: Weather. Tonight we're partly cloudy with a slight chance of showers and storms late. Still very warm and muggy with a low of 70. Partly cloudy, hot and humid on Thursday with a 30% chance of showers and storms and a high of 90. I'm WSBT 22 meteorologist Abby Weffler.

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Alan Jackson, I don't even know your name. On today's Best and Most Country, B100, it is the 90s at 9, midweek version, Wednesday night. And I got some Chesney, Garth Brooks, Leanne Rimes, Alabama. I got all the heavy hitters coming out after Mr. Tim McGraw. My next 30 years on the beat.

0: Hey, it's Brittany Bailey of the B100 Morning Show. Tomorrow is a Big Ticket Thursday, and we'll send you to see Gabby Barrett at the Blue Gate September 11th. Plus, when you get to a certain age, there might be some phrases.
1: Oh, sorry, we've got to cancel tonight.
0: Ooh, that gets you so excited. Talk 30 to Me is happening after 7. The best way to start your day is right here on the B.

0: Julian Rimes, one-way ticket because I can. My name is Moody in the middle of the 90s at 9, an entire hour dedicated to the decade of 1990 through 1999. All the great country songs you love, you haven't heard since you were a kid, well, they're right here every single day, Monday through Saturday, all brought to you by the Blue Gate Performing Arts Center. 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You can also go to thebluegate.com, find them there. 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

Alabama going down home on a Wednesday night. Alabama, that song was released in 1991 off the album Pass It On Down. Went number one for them, one of many number ones. John Anderson coming up after Mr. Colin Ray from 1995. It's One Boy, One Girl.

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0: Trace Atkins, this ain't no thinking thing. Take the brain completely out of the equation, right? 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
10: Tonight we're partly cloudy with a slight chance of showers and storms late. Still very warm and muggy with a low of 70. Partly cloudy, hot and humid on Thursday with a 30% chance of showers and storms and a high of 90. I'm WSBT 22 meteorologist Abby Weffler.

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Luke Combs, Ain't No Love in Oklahoma. Today's Best and Most Country, B100. MacArthur, Sharon, The Family Love. All these guys, Hardy, Eric Church, Morgan Wallen, Tim McGraw, right now on B100.

John Morgan, Kid Myself. On today's Best Animals Country, B100. My name is Moody, rolling through all the hits on this lovely Wednesday evening. Here's Russell Dickerson with his new one, Worth Your While, B100.

0: Russell Dickerson, worth your while. On today's Best and Most Country, B100, my name is Moody, doing my best to play some great music and also get you hooked up with Brittany Bailey. How cool is this? 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Again, you know, it's a lot of fun. She brings the fun. She's an amazing person, and she's pretty good at reading, too. But all the kids get a copy of the book that they read. Also, they get little stickers and fun stuff. First State Bank usually brings a lot of cool goodies, and yeah, it's always a good time. And they even hook up the teacher. So if, say, you're a teacher and you want Brittany Bailey to come by and read to the class, well, B100.com, sign up for the B100 Morning Show Book Club. George Burge, Josh Ross, coming up next on The B.
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Brian, country, and she knows it. On today's Best and Most Country, B100. My name is Moody. Thank you so much for chilling out with me on a Wednesday night. Trying to have a good time, trying to be positive and have some fun, but also, you know, think about exes. Here's all my exes. Lauren, Elena, Chase, Matthew on the B. Another

0: Lauren, Elena, Chase, Matthew, all my exes on today's Best and Most Country, B100. Moody hanging out with you, and you need to hang out with us September 25th. It's going to be a Friday, and it's for a good cause, not just because we're cool or anything, but St. Jude Trivia Night happening at Monterey Mexican Bar and Grill. Again, Friday, September 25th, and you can reserve a table at 10, so call 9 of your smartest friends. 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That's $15 a person, and 100% of the proceeds go to help the kids at St. Jude Children's Research Hospital. So it's always a good thing, you know, especially since, you know, the money's going to a good place, and you get to have some fun. Reservations also include an all-you-can-eat taco bar, and I know a lot of people that could probably eat $150 worth of tacos. So, you know, make it happen. You know, it's all you can eat, right? You also got a chance to win some raffles and some great prizes. You can text TRIVIA to 888-817-2100 for all the info on our St. Jude Trivia Night right to your phone. Coming up, Shaboozy and Jelly Roll next on The B.
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7: Tonight we're partly cloudy with a slight chance of showers and storms late. Still very warm and muggy with a low of 70. Partly cloudy, hot and humid on Thursday with a 30% chance of showers and storms and a high of 90. I'm WSBT 22 meteorologist Abby Wepler.

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0: Tyler Hubbard and land on today's Best and Most Country, B100. Tyler Hubbard has landed at the Blue Gate. The show, from what I've been told, was wonderful. So if you went, why don't you share some pictures on our socials at B100 Country, okay? I want to see pictures because I wasn't able to go because I was here. But I heard it was good. I got Lainey Wilson, Kenny Chesney coming up next on a Wednesday night, B100.
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0: Today's best Animals Country B100, Kenny Chesney and Carry On. I heard that he's going to be doing a stadium tour. He just finished up his residency in Las Vegas at the Sphere. Amazing shows, but yeah, some new music, new shows. He's on pace to have a great 2026. How you doing? Here's Cody Johnson, horseback.
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today's best and most country, B100, Kane Brown and Woman. And he just announced a delay in his album. He was going to release his new album. And he kind of posted a slightly cryptic explanation about refining the track list and cleaning up his circle, but everybody else like immediately ran, thinking it was like he was exposing like a massive dramatic industry betrayal kind of thing. But he posted a follow-up statement saying he wasn't firing his friends or starting a rap feud. He's literally just meant choosing which songs fit into the cohesive circle of the album's track list. So yeah, we'll get new music eventually from him. Here's Graylin James, Water at a Wedding on the B. Well, I did.

0: Graylin James and Water at a Wedding on today's Best and Most Country, B100. My name is Moody. I am about out of here. So keep it right where you got it. Got Granger Smith taking over the booth after midnight. That's coming up. Also coming up tomorrow morning after 6 a.m., First Shot to Win on Big Ticket Thursday with Hens of the League Group, Brittany Bailey, and the morning show. Have your tickets. All you got to do is listen for that Big Ticket Thursday sounder and be the right caller, and you win a pair of tickets. We give them away all day long, so make sure it's Gabby Barrett at the Blue Gate September 11th. So if you want details on that show, B100.com is where you get them. Taylor Swift, Luke Bryan, and then Mr. Granger Smith taking over after midnight next on B100.
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9: Tonight we're partly cloudy with a slight chance of showers and storms late. Still very warm and muggy with a low of 70. Partly cloudy, hot and humid on Thursday with a 30% chance of showers and storms and a high of 90. I'm WSBT 22 meteorologist Abby Weffler.

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6: It's Thursday. Everybody, welcome to show number 1700. Even. It's After Midnight. I'm your host, Granger Smith. So glad you're with me. I've got some good news on the way. Hang tight for it. I've got some Nashville news on the way, and Hudson always hunts those down. And all this here with a whole bunch of good country music. You could just feel the weekend right around the corner. That's where we are now. Welcome to the show. It's After Midnight.

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2: In Asbury Park, New Jersey, an 8-year-old boy found himself trapped on the second floor of a house fire. Smoke filled the room, and with nowhere else to go, he had to do something terrifying: jump out the window. Thankfully, police officers and a neighbor were waiting below, urging to trust them. He leapt and an officer caught him safely in his arms. The boy was treated for smoke inhalation, but otherwise, he's okay. Officials call this a heroic effort all around. Brave rescuers, a brave kid, and thankfully, no lives lost.
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0: Ann Hudson is about to jump on and share some Nashville news with us. Ann, what do you have lined up?
1: Well, we got some CMA Award scoop, Granger. I will tell you when they're planning to announce the nominees and what artist they've lined up to do it. Scoop coming up in your Nashville news next.

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1: So the nominees for the 60th Annual CMA Awards will be revealed a week from today on Thursday, September 10th. Good Morning America's Laura Spencer will announce several categories live on the show, followed by a live stream hosted by Leanne Womack and American Idol winner Hannah Harper at 8 a.m. Central. On the CMA's YouTube channel, you can check it out there. CMA Awards air live from Nashville on November 18th on ABC and Disney+. Wow, those rumors about Drake and Ella Langley are really firing up about them having a collab together after he was spotted at her show. And then, well, he was at a club when he busted out his own version of Ella Langley's Choose in Texas. Fans are just convinced that something is coming and that they'll be working together soon.
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6: Hey, welcome to Thursday, everybody. Granger Smith here, your host. Who does fall remind you of? Like, what person does fall remind you of? That's what we're talking about this hour. I want to get your phone call with this. 866-607-8383. Earl Dibbles Jr. is jumping in here with a dumb criminal story, and I've got a good list of country music to play for you. Hour number two, I say this. Whatever the reason you're up early or up late, I'm just glad you're here. It's After Midnight.

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1: Okay, the topic of the hour, and I've been running this for a few shows now, and I think it's been a good one. Who does fall remind you of? I've got my producer, the Ant-Man, sitting with me. And we have said earlier, we had a topic that said, what's your favorite thing about fall? But now we're saying who, the person, it reminds you of this, right? So
2: do you have somebody?
1: I think my dad.
2: Yeah, does it?
1: Dad loved fall. Dad loved football. Dad loved turkey and dressing. Dad loved leaf changing. Dad loved deer hunting and hunting dove. So yeah. Yeah, it's a person. How about you?
2: Mine's going to sound so sad.
1: Why?
2: Because I spent a lot of alone time in the fall. My mom worked a ton and it was just the two of us. So I would walk to school and walk back home and I would be by myself a lot. So if I was trying to think of somebody and I was like, to be honest, I think about being alone in the fall and winter. It was a lot of that. Sorry, I didn't mean to bring this whole thing down.
1: You're right. That is a sad, sad story. I need a phone call now to lift me up. So somebody help me with this. 866-607-8383.
3: Fall is when my grandmother and my mom used to start making cakes and pies and all that other stuff. And also with crochet and making gifts for people for Christmas. Hope you have a good one.
1: Yeah, you think of the smells with that, mm-hmm. You know. The fall smells of the house. That's a cool thing.
2: That is cool.
1: It's a good phone call. Yeah. 866-607-8383.
4: Fall reminds me of a female named Christy. It's her favorite time of the year. Changing of the leaves, the crisp morning air, everything changing into beautiful colors, the air smelling clear. It's a beautiful time of year. Her name is Christy, and that's what it reminds her of.
1: Yeah, shout out to Christy.
2: I think that was Christy.
1: Maybe that is Christy. Maybe, yeah. Christy? Is that you?
2: It might have been.
1: 866-607-8383.
5: 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We want to hear from you.
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0: Hey, Granger, it's Julian up here in Montana. I just want to say your station is what keeps me going while I'm on duty at night.
1: Yeah. Hey, thanks for listening, man. I appreciate the kind words.

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A mother and her son are both arrested and put in jail because they're dumb. Earl's going to fill in the blanks on that story. Earl Dibble's Dumb Criminals coming up next. No.

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1: I'm Earl Dibbles Jr. I'm a country boy. I'm an honest boy, too, and crime don't pay. I got a story to prove it. A video's been released showing a mom squaring off with a police officer while her son was being arrested for DUI. The 19-year-old was initially pulled over after they suspected that he was driving while intoxicated. The mom then showed up and appeared to be intoxicated herself. That's when she tried to tackle the cop that was arresting her son. She was charged with battery of a police officer. Her son was charged with aggravated DUI. They both were charged with being dumb.
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6: Hey, thanks for starting your Thursday here with me on After Midnight, y'all. I'm Granger Smith, your host. Hey, I've got some things that went down on this day in history I want to talk about this hour. Plus, some Nashville news with Ann Hudson. She's keeping you in touch with your favorite stars out there in Nashville. Some things went down, and she's going to tell you about it. Hang tight for all of this here early on a Thursday. We are After Midnight. We could try.

It was the very first time one of these was ever flown in battle. You have a guess about that? I'll share that coming up in history, plus some other things that went down on this day in two songs.

0: loves talking about history, and he's even got the diploma to prove it. It's time for This Day in History on After Midnight with Granger Smith.
1: On this day, September the 3rd, 1777, the Stars and Stripes was flown in battle for the very first time. 1783, the American Revolution officially came to an end when the Treaty of Paris was signed. 1939, Britain and France declare war on Germany in World War II. 1951, the first soap opera, Search for Tomorrow, debuted on CBS. Some famous birthdays include actor Charlie Sheen and Olympic snowboarder Shaun White. Those are just a few things that went down on this day in history.
0: You've got it locked on After Midnight with Granger Smith.
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0: Ann Hudson is coming up next with all the latest from Nashville. Ann, what's on your radar today?
1: Well, Granger, this is neat. Dolly Parton's family has announced a major new celebration that will give fans on both sides of the Atlantic a chance to honor her legacy. And, you know, Dolly was already involved in these plans. I've got that story coming up in your Nashville news next. Buffy.

0: Here's what's new in Nashville. Here's Ann Hudson.
1: So Dolly Parton's estate has announced Dolly Fest, the celebration of a lifetime. It'll be a two-day festival planned for both Nashville and London on consecutive weekends in 2027. Dolly had already been involved in planning the Nashville celebration before her passing, and it will now continue in her memory. With London added as a second location, exact dates and additional details will be announced soon. Wow, those rumors about Drake and Ella Langley are really firing up about them having a collab together after he was spotted at her show. And then, well, he was at a club when he busted out his own version of Ella Langley's Shoes in Texas. Fans are just convinced that something is coming and that they'll be working together soon.
0: 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Just head over to AfterMidnight.com and make sure to follow Ann on Instagram at Hudson Ann.
1: Ann with an E.
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We know the night shift isn't easy. That's why we're bringing the music and the meaning. Granger's with you all night with songs, stories, and conversations that keep it real. Thanks for being a part of the After Midnight family.

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5: Third shifters. Hey, we've got one more to go. We're almost there. The weekend is right around the corner. I'm glad to be here with you. Granger Smith here, your host of After Midnight. I've got this question. What's your opinion on electric cars? Now, this is going, as I get these phone calls from you guys, I'm going one direction, you know? I'm not getting many people defending them. So maybe, if you are, call me. How do you feel about electric cars? 866-607-8383. I've also got a old Bibles Jr., the country boy with a dumb criminal story. Hour number four starts right now. Let's go.

Okay, question of the hour. This has been a good one. Where do you stand on electric cars? You like them? You hate them? 866-607-8383. We'll talk in two songs.

0: Thanks so much for staying up with us. This is After Midnight with Granger Smith.
1: Okay, topic of the hour. How do you feel about electric cars? I've got my producer, the Ant-Man, sitting with me. We've been running this topic for a few days, and it's been so interesting because people that listen to this show are mainly against electric cars.
2: It seems like it. And we've actually had conversations before the show is that I'm now on Facebook Marketplace looking.
1: But here's the thing. This is the reason I started this topic, for a specific reason, because everyone that has, let's just say it, a Tesla. Mm-hmm. I don't know many. I don't know much about other ones. And this we're not sponsored by them. It has nothing to do with that. But people usually are, they swear by it.
2: Right.
1: They're like, man, once you go, it's hard to go back.
2: I have heard a few, but it's only been with trucks. The truck, they haven't necessarily loved. But everything else I've seen, the people that I've spoken with, they do love their Teslas.
1: Yeah. And to the core of my being, I resonate with these callers.
2: Yeah.
1: They're like, hey, ain't going to be in my driveway.
2: Right, right, sure.
1: I get that. But I'm kind of curious of what everyone else thinks. And so I want your call right now, 866-607-8383.
3: Thing about Teslas and everything, I really got to inspect one at first, but a robot driving me, I just don't know if I trust that. But if something breaks in it, the price is going to be extremely high, considering a hybrid battery was, I think, 45. That's expensive for a battery. God knows what it is in a Tesla. I'd rather me drive. I don't trust a robot.
2: Don't trust a robot.
1: Yeah. There's two different ways to look at that. And first of all, I hear that. I hear that fear. But the other way to look at it is we are so distracted. Our driving is so distracted now. So unless someone says, I keep two hands on the wheel, right. 10 and two. I watch the windshield. I never play with the radio dial. I never talk to someone in the back seat. I'm never distracted by a text message. Never. Then I would say, amen, then you should drive your own car. But for everyone else out here, you know, including me, that gets distracted by a squirrel that runs across the front of the highway, then I'm not totally against a computer that never stops watching. Maybe I'm probably weird to think that on this program.
2: I don't think you are.
1: But
2: I'll be honest, the more I've thought about it, you just said a squirrel running out in front of you. Would a Tesla see a deer before it hit you?
1: Yeah.
2: Break? Would it?
1: Yeah, of course. And the idea is that you're supposed to also be watching along with it. So you would be able to, but maybe the Tesla would make

0: a better decision on what to do with a deer. Mm. Because you have a couple decisions with a deer. You swerve, you slam on your brakes, or you go right through it.
1: Yeah.
0: And it kind of depends on what you're driving. If I'm driving a one-ton dually.
1: Uh-huh. With a grill guard, that's right.
0: I'll just go right through it.
1: Yeah, of course. But if you're driving a Model Y, what are you doing?
0: Let's get some more. 866-607-8383.
2: My name's Amber. I live in Erie, Pennsylvania. My problems with the electric cars are, one, a lot of common people can't afford them. You have to be of a certain financial bracket to afford them. Most people can't. And two, what they don't tell you is the fires. When they catch on fire, the firemen can't put them out. So they just have to contain the fire until they burn themselves out. That's very, very dangerous. And if you get caught inside the car, oh, yeah, you're dead. Definitely, you're dead. If nobody can get you out, yeah, you're a goner.
0: Okay, here's one thing about that. And once again, let me say, Ant-Man, I am not saying I'm going to get a Tesla. I drive a 2004 Duramax, right. You know.
1: You're paying $5 a gallon for gas right now.
0: I'm as far from these things as possible, but I have been thinking lately about this subject because guess what? To the caller, go right now on Facebook Marketplace and look at a 2023 Tesla.
1: Yep.
0: They're like $22,000. Yep. They're less than a Honda Civic.
1: Yep.
0: For that year model. They're not as they used to be a rich person's car. I get it, but they're not anymore. Regardless of how I feel about them, and I don't drive a Tesla. I don't want to drive a Tesla. I'm not saying that. I'm just saying it's not a rich person's car anymore.
1: Some of these disagreements are a little dated. Could we say that?
0: I think so. Yeah. Now maybe we can get more calls about the fire thing because. That's the fire thing. Like I've got friends, we all do, that are firefighters, and no one's saying don't get an electric car. It's going to burn you up. You
1: correct.
0: Know, the inferno is going to.
1: That's right.
0: You know, you can't. Once that fire starts, you can't put it out. Is that accurate?
1: I don't know.
0: Or is that just what we see sometimes on social media?
1: You see the horror stories.
0: You see the horror stories.
1: Yeah.
0: I'm not saying she's wrong. I'm just saying I kind of want some more information.
1: Yeah.
0: 866-607-8383.
3: 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Just call and leave a message at 866-607-8383. Come be a part of After Midnight with Granger Smith.
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Imagine getting busted for driving drunk again, and this time going the wrong way down a one-way street with no license, no required breathalyzer, and a BAC over three times the legal limit. One guy in Nebraska managed to check all of those boxes. Earl Nibbles Jr. is coming in to share this dumb criminal story with us next.

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1: Here's a fella in Nebraska who broke just about every rule in the book. He was driving the wrong way on a one-way street, drunk as a skunk again. Turns out he wasn't even supposed to be driving because his license got yanked for a DUI before. Oh, and that fancy breathalyzer he was supposed to have in his truck, nowhere to be found. Blew over 3 times the legal limit and started acting a fool when the cops showed up. $25,000 bond later, he's still dumb.
0: Thanks for hanging out here on After Midnight with Granger Smith.
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1: I saw a Mustang that was electric. 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
6: Thursday morning, early risers. What's up? Welcome to After Midnight with me, Granger Smith, your host. I've got some good news I want to read for y'all coming up. Hopefully put a smile on your face. Plus some Nashville news with Ann Hudson. She's coming in with stories about your favorite stars out there in Nashville. All of this coming up, so please don't touch that dial. You don't want to miss it.

0: Hey, thank you for starting your Thursday here with me. How about we get it rolling with some good news? Hang on, just two songs and I'll share some with you.
1: You were raised on an asphalt farm. Ain't never heard a rooster crow.

0: Could you use a story that'll make you smile? 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
1: In Asbury Park, New Jersey, an 8-year-old boy found himself trapped on the second floor of a house fire. Smoke filled the room, and with nowhere else to go, he had to do something terrifying: jump out the window. Thankfully, police officers and a neighbor were waiting below, urging to trust them. He leapt and an officer caught him safely in his arms. The boy was treated for smoke inhalation, but otherwise, he's okay. Officials call this a heroic effort all around. Brave rescuers, a brave kid, and thankfully, no lives lost.
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Last hour, we were talking about this. It's been a good topic. 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

0: 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Roll Tide.
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1: Anne Hudson is about to jump on and share some Nashville news with us. Anne, what do you have lined up?
2: Well, we got some CMA Awards scoop, Granger. I will tell you when they're planning to announce the nominees and what artist they've lined up to do it. Scoop coming up in your Nashville news next.

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1: So the nominees for the 60th Annual CMA Awards will be revealed a week from today on Thursday, September 10th. Good Morning America's Laura Spencer will announce several categories live on the show, followed by a live stream hosted by Leanne Womack and American Idol winner Hannah Harper at 8 a.m. Central. On the CMA's YouTube channel, you can check it out there. 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Wow, those rumors about Drake and Ella Langley are really firing up about them having a collab together after he was spotted at her show. And then, well, he was at a club when he busted out his own version of Ella Langley's Choose in Texas. Fans are just convinced that something is coming and that they'll be working together soon.
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11: I want to do it. I think I want to keep touring, but it just doesn't matter anymore. I don't feel like it matters to me.
12: Do you think it's because God changed your desires? Because it just, you know, I think for some people would argue that it does matter. You mattered. You said, you on stage singing and even proclaiming the word from the stage mattered to them. And so how can you say it doesn't matter when it mattered to me?
11: 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And that's what I want to talk about, because everybody's different and everyone's walk with the Lord is different. And that's why we said before we started recording this podcast this morning, we said, what if I was talking to, for instance, Josh Turner, who has used his platform to speak about the Lord and sing about the Lord in country music. And he would say, I need to be in country music. It matters for me to be in country music because this is my platform to proclaim the gospel. And I feel that to my core. I would say, amen, brother.
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Hey, thank you for sharing Thursday here with me on After Midnight, y'all. Before you take off and get your day started, let me remind you, God is great and He is worthy of our praise. I'm Granger Smith, coming to y'all from the Yigi Farm in Central Texas. 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
9: Partly sunny, hot, and humid once again. High temperatures getting up right around 90. Feel like temperatures will be 95 to 100 again today. We do have a chance of a scattered shower or thunderstorm. The best chance of storms, though, will be overnight tonight, and severe storms are a possibility. We'll drop down to 70 overnight. Then for Friday, scattered showers and a few thunderstorms. High temperatures up around 86. I'm Chief Meteorologist Carrie Pujo.

0: 6 o'clock, 75 degrees. Welcome to Thursday. How you feeling? Good morning, Reed.
1: Good morning, Brittany. I'm doing pretty well. How about you?
0: You know, I'm running on very little sleep. That seems to be the trend these days. I think it's finally catching up to me today.
1: Oh,
0: yesterday,
1: yeah.
0: Yesterday, I was jumbling all my words together. So just give me some grace today, okay? That's all I ask. Because it's probably going to be happening soon. Like in the next couple minutes. But here we are at 6 o'clock and 75 degrees on the beam.
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0: Today's best from most country, B100, John Morgan, kid myself, 607, 75 degrees right now. Welcome to Thursday, a big ticket Thursday. We're going to send you to see Gabby Barrett. Now, this is a sounder you're listening for. It tells you all the instructions. This is not the sounder, but he's got a deeper voice, kind of like you, Reed. So give us an example.
1: It's Big Ticket Thursday.
0: Yeah, okay, something like that. So with Hensley Legal Group, September 11th is the show at the Blue Gate. Tyler Hubbard was there last night. The pictures looked awesome on Facebook. If you were there, you can check in, let us know how great it was at 888-817-B100 because it's truly one of the greatest places to see a show. But speaking of big shows, really, really big shows, oh, that's AC/DC coming to town tomorrow at Notre Dame. Your wifey's going.
1: Oh, yeah. She's really excited, too.
0: You will also be in a football arena, but not necessarily with bagpipes.
1: You know,
0: and
1: it's
0: going to
1: be just as big, just as many people. Yeah, for sure.
0: Well, it's going to be very packed, and AC/DC has some of the best fans. Don't take it from me. I was at the pop-up last night. This is awesome. If you're an AC/DC fan and you're headed to the show at the Bend Lounge in South Bend, it's right across the street from the Morris. Oh, my word. So I get there last night, and the line is wrapped around the building, past Cinco 5, practically to the parking garage. So how did I get front row parking? I don't know. Someone's looking out for me. So I get there, and you're going to see a giant cannon out front. You'll know you're in the right spot. Nigel, my son, was with me, and he's like, are they going to throw T-shirts out of that thing?
1: Oh, that would be cool.
0: I'm like, that's a great idea. No, I don't think so. But
1: well, maybe this, at the concert.
0: They might.
1: Yeah.
0: And this is a merch pop-up. So, but you kind of feel like you're fully immersed as you're walking through.
1: That's cool.
0: There's a guitar that I'm told Angus is going to sign at some point and give away. That sounds pretty cool. So you could hold that guitar and take pictures.
1: Oh, cool.
0: Lots of photo ops.
1: Yep. They had Hell's Bell.
0: They do.
1: Yeah.
0: A ginormous one. They also have this huge AC/DC neon light that you can take pictures with.
1: That was cool.
0: And that's the entrance to this hallway, and you pass on through, and then you finally get to the merch room. So many things you can think of. But this is Steve Hansen. He was one of the organizers for this pop-up.
2: First and foremost, it's a meeting place for the wonderful AC/DC fans. A lot of them fly in from all over the country and all around the world. And this is something that's evolved now that AC/DC fans really expect it, which is great, which is what we want. Because, they're all here just to have a good time, have a drink, meet some new friends, make new friends. And for us to be able to do that, it's just great.
3: Maybe even grab an AC/DC suitcase while you're here.
2: Absolutely. I mean, there is something for everybody in terms of merchandise. We've got suitcases, AC/DC Monopoly for the family, a whole range of exclusive T-shirts and jackets, replica football helmets, you know, something for everybody, basically.
3: All right, favorite AC/DC song?
2: Probably High Voltage.
3: Ah!
2: Yeah.
3: Do you remember hearing them for the first time on the radio?
2: Do you know what? I'm 60 years old nearly, so do I remember? No. No, I don't. I'm honest. But I've grown up listening to them, and it, you know, when you go to the show, you just recognise literally every single song, which is great. There's not many bands that can say that. We're open Thursday from noon until 9 p.m, and show day we're open, which is Friday, from 11 a.m. till about 6 p.m. when everyone's heading over to the gig. Lots of photo opportunities here as well. And come with a smile on your face and you'll leave with a bigger smile. How cheesy is that?
3: Now, can you just say B100 in your awesome accent?
2: B100.
3: Yeah!
0: He was awesome. So awesome. And he's from England. We talked about he's from a lower part underneath London. And
1: wow.
0: He does fly all over the place.
1: We got AC/DC from Australia. He's from London, coming to America. I mean,
0: worldwide.
1: Yeah, for sure.
0: In our backyard.
1: It's crazy.
0: I drive past Notre Dame every day, and I could already see signs.
1: Really?
0: The big semis were setting up.
1: Yep.
0: Mm-hmm. The field, they've got to get it all ready. So if you're going to the show, you got to stop by the pop-up. At least just get your picture with a cannon.
1: True.
0: Or Hell's Bell.
1: Save yourself some time as well, because that line, I think it's probably going to be shorter than the merch line day of.
0: Mm-hmm.
1: Yeah.
0: Very true. It's 6:12 now and 75 degrees on the beer.
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2: weather. Partly sunny, hot, and humid once again. High temperatures getting up right around 90. Feel like temperatures will be 95 to 100 again today. We do have a chance of a scattered shower or thunderstorm. The best chance of storms, though, will be overnight tonight, and severe storms are a possibility. We'll drop down to 70 overnight. Then for Friday, scattered showers and a few thunderstorms. High temperatures up around 86. I'm Chief Meteorologist Carrie Pujol.

0: Today's Best and Most Country, B100. Jason Aldean at 623, 75 degrees right now. 75 felt like 100 plus yesterday. And my kids were such troopers as they were in the hose, butt naked.
1: No way.
0: That's how they were staying cool yesterday. Not all of them.
1: Right.
0: But yeah, they were covered in mud. And I thought, well, that's one way to stay cool. Yeah, there you go. Hose you down. But I don't care how hot it is, because I love a PSL. I do. I love it. Did I get one on the first day, August 25th? Yes, I did. Now, I'm not as crazy as some, but I love Trey Kennedy. He's one of my favorite influencers. He was at the Elkhart County 4-H Fair. It was either last summer or summer before. And I was so devastated. I couldn't be there because I followed him for so long. And every single fall, he has a new pumpkin spice PSL song, video, whatever it might be. So fun.
2: I did a fall.
0: Trey?
2: I got all squash. Speaking of squash, Starbucks pumpkin spice lattes are back!
3: 10 pumpkin spice lattes, please. Now this, I could drink it by the barrel. You can't spell luteal phase without PSL.
4: What is he doing?
3: Here.
4: Thank you. But what are you doing?
3: Hallelujah!
1: It's manic.
0: That's the whole point, which I love, but you have to know because he's been doing this for so long. The fact that he's finally got a partnership with Starbucks makes me so happy.
1: That's cool.
0: Danielle said, finally. You know, Christmas can keep Mariah. Fall belongs to Trey Kennedy.
1: See you on the billboard, Trey.
0: There is a song. He's got a fall song. And this came out a couple of years ago. 6 years ago. Wow.
1: Couple of years ago, yeah. Brittany. Yeah, sure.
0: I still sing this all the time. My kids, we all know every word.

0: A lot of puns left in me.
1: That's what's so fun. He makes all these puns. He dresses. He's got his basic wig on with a big hat, like an influencer. So now that's what I wait for this season. I'm not kidding. So when I saw his PSL video, I'm like, yes!
2: It's here!
1: And now I really want one.
2: Ignore the temperature today. It's here!
1: I know. I'll be sweating, dripping sweat.
2: It's so delicious.
1: Oh, we're going to have College of Dollywood knowledge coming up. This is my fall song.
3: Right after this.
1: Coming up on the B.
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4: 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They all make good time when
3: they're awesome.
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12: 574-355-8757. Partly sunny, hot, and humid once again. High temperatures getting up right around 90. Feel like temperatures will be 95 to 100 again today. We do have a chance of a scattered shower or a thunderstorm. The best chance of storms, though, will be overnight tonight, and severe storms are a possibility. We'll drop down to 70 overnight. Then for Friday, scattered showers and a few thunderstorms. High temperatures up around 86. I'm Chief Meteorologist Carrie Pujo.

0: That's the name of the game, but we're switching things up in honor of the queen. It's College of Dollywood Knowledge, which I absolutely love. I can't hear the questions, and if you beat me, you get $50. So, Kelly, kick me out of here.
1: Get on out of here.
2: And she's right. These are going to be loosely based on Dolly. I've got like a thread going back to the queen for each of these. First question. One of Disney's most famous princesses has a rather unexpected connection to a Tennessee theme park. Of course, this is Dollywood, and visitors can actually see a steam engine named after this character, alongside the park's other famous attractions, of course. But the best part, this one doesn't have to leave at midnight. Do you know the name of this train?
1: I want to say Cinderella, but I don't think that's right.
2: All right, second question. At the 2023 ACM Awards, one country superstar made quite an entrance by wheeling an unexpected four-legged guest onto the stage. Dolly joked that the animal's name stood for Garth Organizes a Threesome, giving a whole new meaning to the acronym that we all know. What animal was it?
3: Check it out.
2: Garth Organizes a Threesome. Third question. This singer grew up in one of music's most famous families, but has also a legendary country connection that goes beyond the family tree. As her godmother in real life, Dolly even appeared as a character named Aunt Dolly on this actress's Disney show before hitting it big in music. Who's the pop star?
1: Miley Cyrus.
2: Fourth question. For millions of children, one of their first introductions to the world of books may come through Dolly Parton's Imagination Library. Among the books distributed through the program is a classic children's book with this character who happens to be blue with the ever-recognizable number one on his side. In fact, it's the first book they get from the Imagination Library.
1: Let me think here.
2: Blue with a one on his side.
1: Gosh, I can't think right now. I don't have any idea.
2: No worries, no worries.
1: It's
2: all right.
1: So early.
2: I know. Okay, final question. This television character spends her nights hunting vampires, but she shares something very unexpected with that legendary country singer. They have the same birthday as a small thank you to Dolly, who was reportedly a silent partner in the studio behind the show. It helped keep the company afloat. Can you give me the name of this show?
1: Gosh, I can see her face, but I can't think of her name.
2: Okay, no worries. That's okay. I'll go get Brittany, all right?
1: Okay.
0: All right. How's everything going?
1: Well, no stress, because I'm sure you've got this.
2: I don't know. It was 3 out of 5.
0: All right.
2: And we got a tuple cuff ones. My goodness, it really is early. Okay. First question, you ready? One of Disney's most famous princesses has a rather unexpected connection to Dollywood. Visitors can actually see a steam engine named after this character alongside the park's other famous attractions. And the best part, it's allowed to stay past midnight.
0: Oh, I didn't know this. Cinderella?
2: Yeah. And you both got that one correct. Second question. At the 2023 ACM Awards, one country superstar made quite the entrance by wheeling an unexpected four-legged guest onto the stage. Dolly joked that the animal's name stood for Garth Organizes a Threesome, giving a whole new meaning to that acronym. What animal was it?
0: A goat?
2: Yes.
0: Oh.
2: Both of you got that one correct as well. The third question. The singer grew up one of music's most famous families, but she has a legendary connection that goes well beyond her family tree. As her godmother in real life, Dolly even appeared as a character named Aunt Dolly on this actress's Disney show before hitting it big in music.
0: Miley Cyrus.
2: Miley now.
0: Miley.
2: Yeah,
0: yes.
2: Miley now.
0: One name.
2: You both got that one correct. You're both 3 for 3 up to this point. Fourth question. For millions of children, one of the first introductions to the world of books may come through Dolly Parton's Imagination Library. Among the books distributed through the program is a classic children's book with a character who happens to be blue with the ever recognizable one on his side.
0: Thing one and thing two. That's what I can think of when you say that.
2: Thomas the Tank Engine.
0: What?
2: Yep.
1: Oh my goodness.
0: Nope.
2: Thomas the Tank Engine.
1: All I could think of was Blue's Clues, and I knew that wasn't right either.
2: That's a good one. Okay, final question then. This is potentially to tie or win. This television character spends her nights hunting vampires, but she shares something very unexpected with Dolly. They have the same birthday as a small thank you to Dolly, who was reportedly a silent partner in the studio behind the show, helping keep the company afloat. Can you name this show?
0: Buffy the Vampire Slayer.
2: It is Buffy the Vampire Slayer. That is correct. It doesn't help that it's really early.
1: Right. My name is Kelly, and I just flunked out of the College of Dollywood Knowledge.
0: So fun. We love to play with you, and you can sign up right now at B100.com. Dear

0: Today's Best of Most Country, B100, 642. We've got the buzz coming up very fast, and I got to talk really fast because it's coming up super soon. But just know there are two Dolly stories that I'm really happy to tell you about. Are you ready?
1: Well, let's go.
0: Let's go.
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12: Partly sunny, hot, and humid once again. High temperatures getting up right around 90. Feel like temperatures will be 95 to 100 again today. We do have a chance of a scattered shower or thunderstorm. The best chance of storms, though, will be overnight tonight, and severe storms are a possibility. We'll drop down to 70 overnight. Then for Friday, scattered showers and a few thunderstorms. High temperatures up around 86. I'm Chief Meteorologist Carrie Pujo.

0: 952, 75 degrees. The Buzz is brought to you by Imperial Furniture in Dowagiac. They're going to have a big Run Nash inaugural 9 to 5K. Run and walk, all for Dolly Parton, bringing the Nashville community together. This is happening on Saturday with a heartfelt celebration, music, joyful spirit, enduring commitment to childhood literacy. Because the event will benefit United Way of Greater Nashville and the Imagination Library of Middle Tennessee. And what's so great about this event is that they're asking you to dress up in Dolly's signature style. So wear rhinestones, big hair, business suits, Dolly-inspired attire. 1,600 participants are expected for this inaugural event. And it's a new 5K course through Music Row.
1: Whoa, that's going to be
0: cool. Isn't that
1: cool?
0: The Dolly Dash Kids Run, a Stiletto Dash.
1: Oh my gosh. My ankles hurt thinking about
0: it. A costume contest, themed photo opportunities, finish line entertainment. And if I could make it to Nashville on Saturday, oh, how fun would that be? We got to bring something like that here to town.
1: Yeah, that'd be awesome. Well, you remember, you know, Brittany, we made a little bit of fun of Fish Hunt Golf Drink, you know, back when Luke Bryan released this brand new song, and then all of a sudden the entire internet just starts dunking on him. Well, it's so AI.
0: They said it was AI. And when we say we made fun, we just made our own parody of it.
1: Yeah.
0: So we had our own song.
1: We had fun with it, to be fair.
0: Mine was Laundry Wake Up. Laundry. That's what mine was all about.
1: Well, he was on Theo Von's show, and he got to kind of defend a little bit of it with a text conversation that said sparked it with Riley Green. And Riley Green said, don't associate me with that. We were just texting. I didn't tell him to make the song.
2: Like right when it came out, you know, you get one or two kids with a bunch of followers that say we AI'd it, and then the whole world like goes on their narrative. Like, they're looking in the camera.
3: I think it's just...
2: And they're like, I hate you. I'm watching it, and I'm like, I can see your face. Like, if I see you one day, I'm going to knock the shit out of you.
1: Oh, my God.
0: A little colorful there.
1: Yeah.
0: At 655, 75 degrees. That's The Buzz, and it's brought to you by Imperial Furniture in Dowagiac.
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3: weather. Partly sunny, hot, and humid once again. High temperatures getting up right around 90. Feel like temperatures will be 95 to 100 again today. We do have a chance of a scattered shower or thunderstorm. The best chance of storms, though, will be overnight tonight, and severe storms are a possibility. We'll drop down to 70 overnight. Then for Friday, scattered showers and a few thunderstorms. High temperatures up around 86. I'm Chief Meteorologist Carrie Pujo.

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0: Today's best for most country would be 100, 710, and 75 degrees. Our St. Jude Trivia Night at Monterey Mexican Bar and Grill is happening on September 25th. You can reserve your table of 10 for $150 with 100% of the proceeds going right back to St. Jude. And if you remember, one of the teams that won, their team name was Box of Rocks. And that was on purpose so that they could say if they won,
1: that everybody else was dumber than a box of rocks. That's really nice.
0: We got a winning team over here. You guys did it!
2: We're so excited.
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4: Oh, it's a great cause. I'm a nurse, and I really appreciate all their efforts.
0: Oh, I love that. All right, so now can you say officially that everybody's dumber than a box of rocks?
5: Yes, they are.
0: So what is your team name? You got to join us out there September 25th, Friday night. It's going to be so much fun. Your reservations also include an all-you-can-eat taco bar, the chance to win some raffles, prizes, and the bragging rights that you are the smartest in the room.
1: I think that might be the best thing outside of the cause.
0: So sign up. What you can do is text TRIVIA to 888-817-B100. I don't think I should spell that, because if you're coming to trivia, you should know how to spell trivia.
1: It's the first barrier of entry. If you couldn't get that done, I don't think you were going to win.
0: TRIVIA. I got to do it. It's in the rules.
1: Yep.
0: Text trivia to 888-817-B100. I was actually talking to Reed the other day. I'm checking my email. And I said, ooh, Experian just sent me an email and my credit limit's been increased.
1: Wow.
0: And you were like, so yeah, good for you. Spoken like a true
1: excited millennial. Nice. Yeah, that's kind of nice.
0: I know, but there might be some phrases that make you feel, once you utter them, who am I turning into?
1: Yeah.
0: What's happening to me? It's this metamorphosis, but it's almost like we're shriveling.
1: Yeah, well, 21-year-old Reed hears that, and he's like, who cares?
0: What's Experian?
1: 33-year-old Reed hears it? Oh, yeah. All right.
0: So I didn't realize that there is a trend out there. Mm. People are saying, talk 30 to me once they get into their 30s. They have parties. There were even groups, talk 30 to me, single groups. I saw this girl's holding up a sign and people were coming. I like the idea, talk 30 to me. So what are some phrases that might get you excited?
1: Yeah, that wouldn't have before. You know, we're not talking about like, oh, hey, dessert's free today. Like, that's great for everyone. I'm talking about right now in our lives. What is the first thing that comes to mind whenever it's like, oh, this is adulthood at its best?
0: What if a mechanic comes to you and says, honestly, everything looks good in your car?
1: And Brittany, that happened just 2 weeks ago.
0: Oh, I could kiss him on the lips.
1: Yeah, exactly.
0: Would you also kiss him on the lips?
1: Oh, I mean, it depends on what the repair cost was. You know, are we talking about an alternator? Yeah, maybe.
0: What if you're at Meijer and you're super excited because you already know you've got some M perks? So that's already whoa.
1: Oh, yeah.
0: But then you see that your favorite Hashi cereal is buy one, get one free.
1: Oh.
0: Oh.
1: Are you kidding me?
0: Because it's got great fiber. I know.
1: That's real. Was I regular this whole week? Wow, what a week. That was amazing.
0: Talk 30 to me. What do you got?
1: Let's see. Honey, the laundry's already done.
0: Stop it.
1: Oh, man.
0: Stop it.
1: You're going to get me all hot and bothered today. Won't cost a thing. Your washing machine is still under warranty.
0: The W word. That's a good one.
1: Yes.
0: All right, we want to hear from you at 888-817-B100. Talk 30 to us. Come on, what are some phrases or sayings you find yourself saying? What gets you excited? We're in a fun Thursday 30 kind of mood. We're going to do it here at 888-817-B100.
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2: weather. Partly sunny, hot and humid once again. High temperatures getting up right around 90. Feel like temperatures will be 95 to 100 again today. We do have a chance of a scattered shower or thunderstorm. The best chance of storms though will be overnight tonight, and severe storms are a possibility. We'll drop down to 70 overnight. Then for Friday, scattered showers and a few thunderstorms. High temperatures up around 86. I'm Chief Meteorologist Carrie Pujo.

0: Today's Best from Most Country, B100, 723, 75 degrees. I'm Brittany Bailey along with Reed, and we want you to talk 30 to us because sometimes you might be in the grocery store and you might be thinking to yourself, oh, I grew up with this song. And then you realize it's grocery store music. No, no, that's okay. That's okay. You're going to talk 30 to us like Anthony did at 888-817-B100. I got off work early, so I got home, did the dishes, and cooked dinner before picking up the kids.
1: Oh, man.
0: Imagine getting that text. Doesn't that make you feel good all over?
1: Pretty much everything completely done. You just come home and get to enjoy the evening. Wow.
0: What about batteries included? I feel like that makes everybody happy, but yeah. that got me super excited recently. I had a little personal fan, which that's the stage I'm at in my life where I need a little personal fan, and it came with batteries, and I was like, whoa, this is so cool. So talk 30 to us at 888-817-B100. Are you going to do that, Denise?
2: Yes, I am going to talk 30. So our furnace went out, and my cousin said, when he came to look at it, he goes, you want the good news or the bad news? And he said, bad news is your furnace is toast. He said the good news is the part that is broken is completely lifetime guaranteed. So I'm
0: Lifetime warranty. Lifetime warranty. Those two words will do it all. Woo! Thank you. B100, hello.
3: Hi, Brittany. Good morning.
0: Good morning. Are you going to talk 30 to us right now?
3: Yes, I'm over 30, but I'm going to talk 30 when I totaled my vehicle and they said it was underneath the gap insurance. Yes, I have to pay for the rest of the car loan.
1: Oh, my gosh. I thought that was a myth.
3: Yeah. Right. And I hate paying insurances, but that time I was like, woohoo.
1: Yeah. Are you kidding me? I celebrate. That's awesome.
0: Of course you're going to celebrate because now you're in that stage of life, Reed. We used to celebrate that we could run on 2 hours of sleep. You want to go dancing at Club Landing, go to Taco Bell after at 3 a.m. and then make it home and then go to work?
1: That's exactly right.
0: Can you imagine that now?
1: Absolutely
0: not.
1: Get
0: out of here.
1: There was a wedding reception. This is another one for me. Notice on it said wedding reception ends at 8 p.m. sharp. Oh, yes. Oh, my gosh. An entire wedding and I get to bed on time. Wow.
0: Man, you better stop at 888-817-B100. We want you to get started, though, really.
1: Yeah, true.
0: You can talk 30 to us and let us know. What's the phrase? What happened in your life? We're like, yes. You know, we can just embrace this time in our life.
1: It's true.
0: Because we're always finding the bright side. We're finding things to get excited about. Was it a Crunchwrap Supreme at 3:45 in the morning back in the day? Yes, it was. But now, just like the text I got, getting a text from your wife that all the kids' sports were canceled for the evening.
1: Oh, woo! Yeah. Oh, yeah.
0: Stop it. You're tickling my ears. 888-817-B100. Talk 30 to me.
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11: Partly sunny, hot, and humid once again. High temperatures getting up right around 90. Feel like temperatures will be 95 to 100 again today. We do have a chance of a scattered shower or thunderstorm. The best chance of storms, though, will be overnight tonight, and severe storms are a possibility. We'll drop down to 70 overnight. Then for Friday, scattered showers and a few thunderstorms. High temperatures up around 86. I'm Chief Meteorologist Carrie Pujo.

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1: It is time for Happy Headlines with Laura Smith from MNC on the B. How are you today?
2: Wonderful, thank you. I'm happy to be here, even though it looks a little gloomy out there. Doesn't matter.
3: It's all right. Temperature's great. We're still in the thick of summer. I don't care.
2: I know. I love it balmy and hot, and I have no interest because over there, my news partner is saying he can't wait for it to get cold. I'm like, are you kidding me?
3: Get out of here.
1: Get out of here.
2: I said, stop it. I don't want to hear it.
1: Yeah.
2: But anyway.
3: You're in a safe space now.
2: Yeah, good. Okay, right. March safe from cold wishers. All right. And calling all police patch collectors. Now we have, you know, every year, and I'm sure you've already been talking about the young girl who won, did
1: you? Yes, the South Bend Police Department hosted their annual patch coloring contest and hers. If you go to their Facebook page, it is their profile picture, which is pretty awesome.
2: Yep, Savannah Woolsey.
3: Wow, that is so well done.
2: That is beautiful. Yeah, she did an amazing job. And the patches are for sale now, but not for long, okay? They're just $5 each, cash. They want cash only. And they're available at the South Bend Police Department's records desk, which is at 701 West Sample Street. And all proceeds are going towards the South Bend Police Department efforts. It's just a limited number. They always go fast. So get in on the beautiful patch. I wonder if there's anybody kind of like the Girl Scouts have the sash, you know, with all the patches on them.
3: Yeah.
2: I wonder if there's any police officers out there with like all the patches on them. I think they should do that.
3: That'd be
1: with
3: cool.
1: More than 1,700 votes, it was a very
3: Holy
1: deserving
3: cow.
1: Winner. So go grab yours, add it to the collection, and thank you for those happy headlines.
2: You're welcome.
4: Rise and shine.
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13: Partly sunny, hot, and humid once again. High temperatures getting up right around 90. Feel like temperatures will be 95 to 100 again today. We do have a chance of a scattered shower or thunderstorm. The best chance of storms, though, will be overnight tonight, and severe storms are a possibility. We'll drop down to 70 overnight. Then for Friday, scattered showers and a few thunderstorms. High temperatures up around 86. I'm Chief Meteorologist Carrie Pujo.

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3: I was all but 22, I think, at the time. I'd been out on the road, lonely at night. And it'd been a while.

0: Today's Best from Most Country, B100, Ella Langley and Riley Green at 752, 75 degrees, which means we're 8 minutes away from graded eight. The number is 888-817-B100. Hello, how's it going?
1: It's going great. I wanted to chime in on your talk dirty. At the airline, you've been upgraded to first class.
0: Oh, get out of here.
2: I can't wait for the day.
0: I know. You say these certain things to us and man, we're feeling good.
2: Did you just say leg room? Oh, wow.
0: Well, I mean, when you're what, 6 foot?
2: Three?
0: Yeah, you probably love that idea.
2: I can't tell you. It is the greatest thing in travel whenever I get a little more leg room than I expect. Oh.
0: Now you're really talking 30 to read.
2: Yeah, that's so
0: true. All right, graded eight's coming up. 888-817-B100.
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9: B100 weather. Partly sunny, hot, and humid once again. High temperatures getting up right around 90. Feel like temperatures will be 95 to 100 again today. We do have a chance of a scattered shower or thunderstorm. The best chance of storms, though, will be overnight tonight, and severe storms are a possibility. We'll drop down to 70 overnight. Then for Friday, scattered showers and a few thunderstorms. High temperatures up around 86. I'm Chief Meteorologist Carrie Pujo.

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1: 759, 75 degrees. Great at 8 is brought to you by Goodwill. Here comes the bride. And wouldn't you know, Abby is wearing a dress. The 11th woman to wear this dress, in fact, because she found a family heirloom box. A 120-year-old wedding dress was inside that 10 brides before her had actually won.
2: How was that thing still intact?
1: Well, it was barely. It was hanging on by a thread, but she knew with its rough condition, she wanted to honor her legacy by wearing it at her own wedding. The silk and lace had browned with age. There were tears and holes. It was so, so fragile. But Deborah Lopertesi of Easton, Pennsylvania, she is an artist, a skillful artist at that. She spent more than 200 hours carefully restoring this gown.
2: Whoa.
1: She worked to match fabrics, repair this very, very delicate material. And she couldn't actually wear it the full day because it was still so fragile. But Abby was able to wear it during cocktail hour for some beautiful portraits. And she looks absolutely stunning. But this story had gone viral even before the dress was finished. And so her fiance, Jason, he had to avoid the internet at all costs because he wanted to be surprised. Isn't that so sweet?
2: That's awesome.
1: And so she was able to wear it when it once belonged to her great, great grandmother, Mary Lowry Warren.
2: Whoa.
1: Love the history behind this. You know, the something borrowed, something blue.
2: Yeah.
1: No one can beat this something old.
2: Yeah, you're exactly right. 120 years.
1: She looks so, so beautiful. And what a great treasure.
2: Mm.
1: And I just think that's so neat. AI could never.
2: That's what I'm saying.
1: Great at 8 is brought to you by Goodwill. And we want to hear what's great in your life. You can celebrate with us at 888-817-B100. Coming up after Stella Lefty, we'll have your chance to see Cameron Marlowe at the Blue Gate. We'll have a game of Password. And maybe, just maybe, you'll win the tickets to be there September 10th. That's Great at 8 on the B.
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0: Today's Best of Most Country, B100, Stella Lefty in Boston at 8:07, 75 degrees right now. It is a Big Ticket Thursday with Hensley Legal Group. We're going to send you to see Gabby Barrett at the Blue Gate September 11th. I will tell you, you haven't missed the sounder yet, and we want to send you to the Blue Gate right here, right now, to see Cameron Marlowe a week from today. He's going to be there, and you can too at 888-817-B100 as we play Football Password. Mm-hmm. So if you're not familiar, we need two players. You're going to be either be Team Reed or Team Brittany, and hopefully I will be your lucky charm, and we'll smoke you, Reed, out of the dust.
1: Know. I'm in the full swing of football season.
0: It's true.
1: I'm in the right headspace. I think, I don't know. I feel like I can't lose.
0: Where are you going to be tomorrow?
1: I'm going to be in Goshen, where Northridge, we're going back-to-back on Northridge games. Northridge starting 2-0 under a new head coach, and Goshen picking up a 57-point win after picking up their first win last year after 700 days. So this is a team on the rebound.
0: Wow.
1: And a couple very optimistic programs. I'm really excited.
0: So Reed does play-by-play for a lot of different games. And tomorrow, that's going to be really exciting.
1: I can't wait. It's going to be a lot of fun.
0: All right. So in the meantime, we'll get your football fix here at 888-817-B100 as we play Password and your chance to see Cameron Marlowe at 888-817-B100.
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10: B100 weather.
11: Partly sunny, hot, and humid once again. High temperatures getting up right around 90. Feel like temperatures will be 95 to 100 again today. We do have a chance of a scattered shower or thunderstorm. The best chance of storms, though, will be overnight tonight, and severe storms are a possibility. We'll drop down to 70 overnight. Then for Friday, scattered showers and a few thunderstorms. High temperatures up around 86. I'm Chief Meteorologist Carrie Pujo.

0: default win to you. So hopefully you can score 4 passwords and win the tickets to see Cameron Marlowe a week from today at the Blue Gate. I'm going to give you 45 seconds on the clock. Again, you have to get at least 4 passwords to guess what he is trying to tell you. On your mark, get set, go!
1: So I'm thinking it's the yellow, big, tall thing that they kick the football through on a field goal.
2: A field goal?
1: No, it's a different word for it. It's just a super tall thing. We can pass if you need.
2: Pass.
1: Okay, no worries. It's the boundary on the edge of the field where all of the players and coaches stand just off of it. What can you not cross? It's called the, like, out of bounds.
2: Uh-oh, I'm gonna need my husband.
1: No, you're okay. Okay, next one. It's the top of the top person who instructs the kids on what
0: Time's
1: to
0: up.
1: Do on the field.
0: Time's up.
2: Coach.
1: Yeah.
0: Trish, thanks for trying this morning. We appreciate you.
2: Okay.
0: All right. Have a good one. Bye. Bye. All right. Still tickets up for grabs here this morning at 888-817-B100. And hopefully we don't have a contestant hang up because we need two contestants right now at 888-817-B100. We're going to play Password this morning for your Cameron Marlowe tickets, 888-817.

0: Today's best from us country would be 100, 824 and 75 degrees. A week from today, Cameron Marlowe taking the stage at the Blue Gate. We've got your tickets as we're playing Password, all about football. You're going to have two chances while we need two contestants to play with us. So, Kevin, you want to be Team Brittany or Team Reed?
1: Well, Team B.
0: Well, you're going to be playing against Chloe. Chloe's on the line as well. Chloe, Team Brittany or Team Reed?
2: I'll be on Team Brittany.
0: All right, girls against guys.
3: Yeah, let's do this.
0: All right, we each get 45 seconds on the clock. Whoever can answer the most passwords will win the tickets. So, Chloe, you called in first, so we'll go ahead and on our marks. You got 45 seconds for me. Here we go. On our marks, get set. Here we go. All right, they're the ones who stand on the sideline. Ready? Okay.
2: The cheerleaders?
0: Yes, woo! All right, the coach might blow this.
2: A whistle?
0: Yes! Okay, Kenny Chesney had a song. It was about football, and it was about...
2: Oh, I don't know.
0: Not girls.
2: The boys?
0: Yep, and what season are we technically in? Not summer, and not winter.
2: Fall.
0: So put them together.
2: Boys in fall.
0: Go! We'll give it to you. All right, what day is it tomorrow?
2: Friday.
0: Woo! Okay, that is time's up, and we have 1, 2, 3, 4 passwords.
3: All right.
0: All right, Team Kevin, Team Reed, on your mark, get set, go.
3: All right, football players wear them on their feet, and they got little spikes.
4: Cleats.
3: All right, yep. And then this one protects their head. It's got pads in it and a face mask.
0: Yep.
3: It's what you gather around to watch the big game in February.
4: TV.
3: And then it's what you do whenever you are grilling outside, outside of the stadium, drinking,
4: tailgating.
3: And it's a party. Yep. And then this is the biggest and most important leader of the team that isn't a player.
4: Coach.
3: What kind of coach? It's the above
4: head
3: your
4: coach.
3: Neck. Yes, yes. Woo! Kevin!
0: Chloe, I'm sorry. I failed you.
2: That's okay.
0: Well, thanks for trying this morning.
2: Thank you. Have a
0: Bye.
2: Good one.
0: All right, Kevin, congratulations. You won the tickets.
4: Awesome.
0: A week from today, you're going to see Cameron Marlowe at the Blue Gate. Going to be a great show, and you won your way there. But as we're playing AC/DC, I had the chance to be at the pop-up yesterday. That's happening today and tomorrow. And I'll tell you all about it coming up next on The B.
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7: B100. Partly sunny, hot, and humid once again. High temperatures getting up right around 90. Feel like temperatures will be 95 to 100 again today. We do have a chance of a scattered shower or thunderstorm. The best chance of storms, though, will be overnight tonight, and severe storms are a possibility. We'll drop down to 70 overnight. Then for Friday, scattered showers and a few thunderstorms. High temperatures up around 86. I'm Chief Meteorologist Carrie Pujo.

0: Today's Best from Most Country be 100, 837, and 76 degrees. I'm Brittany Bailey along with Reed, and you won't be seeing AC/DC tomorrow. Your wife is.
1: Yeah, she's going to be able to go. I got to yell at a football game.
0: Go, Steffi. Have the best time. It's going to be so awesome as 80,000 people crowd the stadium. And you want to get your merch beforehand? The perfect place to go is the pop-up happening at the Ben Lounge, downtown South Bend, right next to the Morris. You can't miss it because there is an actual cannon out front, and it is enormous. Nigel was curious, are they going to shoot t-shirts out of it? Great question.
1: Yeah.
0: I can't confirm that, but what I can confirm is that when you walk in, the AC/DC red carpet is going to welcome you in, and there's photo opportunities galore. I'm talking larger than life AC/DC light up signs, posters. You feel so immersed, and it's not even Friday yet.
1: Ooh.
0: It's so fun, so cool. You're going to walk through this corridor, and they've got concert footage, different mannequins with what you can buy, and an entire room full of AC/DC merch that you can grab now, because then you don't have to worry about it tomorrow. Then you get to go just have fun.
1: You can spend all your time waiting in the concession lines.
0: And what I love about this is that you're surrounded by other AC/DC fans. And yesterday while I was there checking it out, because it is open today from noon until 9, Angus himself. Can you believe that?
1: Whoa.
0: He was a lot shorter than I heard he was short, but he was very, very short.
1: Wow.
0: I'm standing here with the leading man of AC/DC himself. I didn't think I was going to meet you. Can I have your autograph?
2: No.
0: No. You're dressed just like him. Are you guys excited for the show?
2: Yes.
3: Yes. Heck yeah. When you think classic rock, it's AC/DC, the top of the list. I was just talking to these guys about it, Thunderstruck on MTV. Like, you didn't get a lot of classic rock back in the day, and that, like, blew my mind.
2: Rock on.
0: Yeah. Little rock on.
1: Yeah.
0: His outfit was incredible. You can check it out right now at B100 Morning Show on socials.
4: I mean, I think it's pretty cool that we get to buy all these things before the show. So, yeah, I do think that's pretty cool.
0: All the photo ops are amazing.
4: They are amazing. Yeah. I can't wait to get back out there and see them.
0: So, are you excited for the show? And is this your first time seeing them?
4: Yes and yes. I'm very excited.
0: That's
4: awesome. Yes.
5: I saw them in 1990. That'll be a good show.
0: It will be a good show. He saw him in Fort Wayne, but you can see him at Notre Dame tomorrow night. And, you know, they're still making impacts in young kids. There were a lot of kids there. That's what I was surprised to see, so many young people. And when I say kids, I'm talking like 19 and under.
1: Yeah.
0: And so many were getting their t-shirts, getting their jackets, suitcases.
1: I saw luggage?
0: Yeah.
1: Why?
0: Anything you can think
1: that's
0: of.
1: That's fair. That's fair.
0: AC/DC Monopoly?
1: Yeah, of course.
0: Are you excited for the show?
6: Hell yeah, mate.
0: Have you ever seen them before?
6: Oh, yeah. I saw them back in Cleveland. I was 12 then. I'm 14 now. Imagine that. Oh, I play electric guitar because of Angus.
0: Really?
6: Yeah.
0: All right. So what can we expect at Notre Dame?
6: A lot of old people. A little bit of hearing problems and a lot of energy.
0: That's why I said there was a lot of young people, because I knew what he was going to say. My favorite quote of the day.
1: I mean, to be fair, at every concert nowadays, I think hearing problems tend to be like the norm.
0: Will there be chairs? Can we sit? Can we sit and watch it?
1: Oh, talk 30 to me.
0: Full circle there.
1: Yeah.
0: But yeah, this amazing AC/DC pop-up shop open today, tomorrow. You can grab yourself a drink. They've got commemorative cups there. You can hang out. So even if you're not going to the show, you can still have this fully immersive experience. Get your AC/DC on. I mean, they've been doing it for how many decades now?
1: I don't want to think about that.
0: And they're going to be right down the road?
1: Yeah, that's awesome.
0: So cool. The Ben Lounge is downtown South Bend. Have so much fun if you're going out to the show. And should we say rock on?
1: Rock on!
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12: Partly sunny, hot, and humid once again. High temperatures getting up right around 90. Feel like temperatures will be 95 to 100 again today. We do have a chance of a scattered shower or thunderstorm. The best chance of storms, though, will be overnight tonight, and severe storms are a possibility. We'll drop down to 70 overnight. Then for Friday, scattered showers and a few thunderstorms. High temperatures up around 86. I'm Chief Meteorologist Carrie Pujo.

0: 851, no, 852. And 76 degrees. The Buzz is brought to you by Imperial Furniture in Dowagiac. Garth Brooks is going to be honoring the late Dolly Parton on her own day, which we all know now.
1: Yep.
0: We're trying to make it official September 25th because it's 9-2-5, which is so great. So at his Honky Tonk Friends in Low Places on Friday, September 25th, 100% of the proceeds going right back to the Imagination Library, which I think is so cool. Whatever the cash register says at the end of the day is going to Dolly's passion, Trish Yearwood said in a statement. This is 100% about Dolly and her love for children's literacy. So I can't think that. That's got to be like one of the coolest things. But we got to do something here in town, yeah, September 25th.
1: Yeah. We will. And totally unrelated, Brittany, I promise. The official Grizzly Rose webpage has confirmed UConn Jack tonight. Doors open 6 p.m. He's going on at 7:30. And like I said, completely unrelated. This guy, up-and-coming singer over in Denver, I've heard that Garth Brooks is a fan of his music. You might even see him there.
0: What's so surprising is that Garth Brooks once performed under that surname 33 years ago ahead of a show in New Mexico. Only 9 people showed up, but I heard that Grizzly Rose is not going to be opening their doors. No one can even get in.
1: Nope.
0: Because this is a really big show,
1: yep.
0: But it's UConn Jack. It is not Garth, even though he is performing tomorrow night in that same city. Completely coincidence. UConn Jack. I can't wait. How cool.
1: It's going to be so cool to see all the socials on it.
0: You know, when he comes to Chicago, something might happen. Next weekend.
1: Ooh.
0: I know. Could happen. At 8:53 and 77 degrees, that's The Buzz, brought to you by Imperial Furniture in Dowagiac.
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10: Partly sunny, hot, and humid once again. High temperatures getting up right around 90. Feel like temperatures will be 95 to 100 again today. We do have a chance of a scattered shower or thunderstorm. The best chance of storms, though, will be overnight tonight, and severe storms are a possibility. We'll drop down to 70 overnight. Then for Friday, scattered showers and a few thunderstorms. High temperatures up around 86. I'm Chief Meteorologist Carrie Pujo.

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1: Hi, my name is Ashley. 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

0: Today's best from us country, B100, 910, 77 degrees. You just heard Trace Matthew holding it down, and he was recently at the Blue Gate not too long ago, and it really is such an incredible place to see a great show. It's not far from anywhere, really, if you think about it. If you're in Michigan, bloop, right there. If you're in Goshen, you're super close.
1: True. South Bend.
0: It's just one of those central locations that's so nice that we get to have these huge, ginormous artists pass through. And it is a Big Ticket Thursday. Is this Buffy? Well, Buffy, Reed has some very good news for you.
1: You win. You are caller.
0: No, you were supposed to tell her, like, trick her first.
1: Oh,
0: say, like, she won. Like, she has great insurance rates now.
1: Right.
0: For switching to Geico.
1: Oh.
0: You won tickets to go see Gabby Barrett September 11th. Congratulations next Friday at the Blue Gate.
2: Oh. Awesome. Thank you.
0: Big Ticket Thursday is powered by Hensley Legal Group. What are you doing this morning?
2: I am picking my husband up from physical therapy.
0: Well, I'm glad he's doing well. You guys get to have a date night next Friday at the Blue Gate.
2: Awesome. So excited.
0: You should be so excited. Deb Miles has your next chance to score these tickets. The show's next Friday with Miss Gabby Barrett. And next time I say Reed's got good news, just know that is a lead-in to where
1: you
0: have to...
1: Can you tell me what color the bus was that ran me over after you threw me under it? Was it yellow? You win. Yes. Oh, I love just random bits that only you talked about in your head and then just expected me to pick it up. Yeah, okay.
0: What I love too, hold on. I can see it here. There was a brief pause. Well, Buffy, Reed has some very good news for you.
1: You win. I'm like, yeah, it's Big Ticket Thursday. She won. What are you teeing me
0: up?
1: I'm
0: picking up what I'm laying down. It's all about fun, Reed. Fun.
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0: 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And ladies, I know you're superwoman. 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

0: Today's best from most country, B100, George Strait on a throwback Thursday at 928 and 78 degrees. Crazy news about George.
1: We'll see. He just got announced as the headliner for Boots in the Park in Albuquerque, New Mexico. Why is that relevant? Well, it's what they added to this announcement. He's with Jason Aldean, Brooks and Dunn. That's great and all, but whenever they put it up on socials, they said George Strait is returning to New Mexico one final time.
0: Smells like a retirement could be.
1: Or he's banned.
0: It is time for us to check in now with Carrie Pugeot at WSBT for a full forecast of our Thursday.
2: I had a couple people yesterday, they thought today was Friday, and I'm like, nope.
1: I did too.
0: So did I. What's going on? That's so weird. I said that multiple times.
1: Yeah.
0: That's so weird.
2: Yeah. You are not the only one, though. There were people in this building that were thought that yesterday was Thursday and today was Friday. I'm like, oh, I have bad news for you.
1: It's the worst.
0: All right, I'm going to put you on the spot, Carrie. We were talking about things, phrases that you might utter that come out of your own mouth that never would have 20 years ago. Talk 30 to me. What gets you excited? Lifetime warranty, having a coupon. Maybe it's 50 cents off with M-Perks for a gallon of gas. I mean, that to me, whoa. What have you said or
2: things
0: what gets
2: exciting.
0: You? What gets you super excited, yeah, as you talk 30 to us?
2: Oh, when the laundry comes out really clean and smells good.
0: Yeah.
1: Ooh, that is true. It's a winter day and that warm laundry comes out.
0: No, see, I said no. It's not sad. We're celebrating every stage, every season of our life.
1: True.
0: And it's a celebration.
1: True.
2: Yes. Or when somebody vacuums and I didn't have to tell them.
0: Oh, wow.
2: Okay, yeah, we're still talking a lot of heat and humidity today. We have the heat advisory until 8 o'clock tonight. Still going to get up to 90 today. The feel-like temperatures will still be near 100, but some changes will be happening. This afternoon and this evening, we'll get a few scattered showers and storms, but we'll have more storms overnight tonight. There is a risk for some strong storms. However, and obviously we'll be monitoring that. Those storms are along the boundary that will drop south of us and then start to cool us off this weekend. So today's the last extreme day with the high heat and humidity. Tomorrow will still be warm, but we should be back near 80 Saturday, Sunday, and on Labor Day. So that will feel a lot better. Good things ahead.
0: Good things ahead indeed, especially today after the show. I have a very special veteran that I get to honor with Flags for Vets. With Legacy Heating and Air, we have this really exciting opportunity to honor our local veterans right here in Michiana, thank them for their service, and honor them here on air. So tomorrow, you'll hear their very special story. I can't say too much because it might be a secret. Might be happening in South Bend. Maybe they know at this point. I'm sure someone had to have slipped
1: maybe
0: it a little.
1: I don't know. Well, it's not. I mean, if they haven't,
0: you have to
1: we
0: meet at place
1: it.
0: A at 11 a.m. You got to be there. Can they figure it out? Wait, B100 is doing a special promotion. I'm a veteran. Maybe, just maybe. But it is going to be so special. And I encourage you to nominate your hero right now at B100.com. 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

0: Today's Best of Most Country, B100, Brooks and Dunn, Little Miss Honky Tonk at 9:50 and 79 degrees. I'm Brittany Bailey, along with Reed and Deb. Good morning.
1: Well, thank you. I feel like a Little Miss Honky Tonk today.
0: Yeah, oh, yeah? You are.
1: Yeah, I love that.
2: All right.
1: Yeah. Now, this summer weather's really getting to me.
2: Mm-hmm.
0: It feels like 100 today, so stay cool out there. And you know, everyone has a to-do list.
1: Yes.
0: And my wonderful friend Allie told me about this. How about a ta-da list, where we talk about things that you're proud of, that you've accomplished? So, Deb, tell me something that's really great on your ta-da list that we can celebrate with you.
1: I painted my wall blue. One of my walls going up to the stairway blue. And I got a huge picture of me and the dogs.
0: Oh, I love that. Cool. That is cool.
1: I'm almost afraid to show anybody because they might think, oh, that's really... She thinks a lot of herself, doesn't she?
0: But they're your babies, though. It's a family portrait. Yeah. That's what that is.
1: I found a bunch of pictures from Gipper and Maggie, my dogs I've had before, who you know, passed away during COVID. And so I thought, you know what? People put walls up with their kids' pictures.
0: Yeah,
1: why 100%. Not my dogs?
2: Yeah. Do
0: it. Be proud of that.
1: So it is a little big. So I might be taking it down when people come over, actually. But
0: no.
1: I think it's kind of cool.
2: No,
1: the
2: you
1: wall was
2: keep
1: painted,
2: it
1: and it's kind of fun.
2: We're gonna ask about it.
1: Okay.
0: It's not like you have an oil painting of yourself in a white bed sheet, you know, painted above your... I mean, maybe you do. Don't tell
2: right
0: me.
2: Right above the fireplace. Just
1: no,
2: over
1: but
2: the
1: now you've given me an idea. Yeah. No, I'm kidding.
0: You and Casey Musgraves,
1: no.
0: You're going to have... Got some suspicious things hanging from the ceiling.
1: Yeah, I know. Oh, boy. No, thank you. No, thank you. But, yeah. I've never had anybody compare me to Casey Musgraves, but maybe that's not a good thing or a good thing, or it is. I don't know.
2: Deb, right, what are these mirrors on the ceiling for?
0: Reed, what's on your ta-da list?
2: Let's see. Oh, I am started on my best man speech.
0: Oh, that's good. That's good.
2: I got the first couple thoughts down, and I kind of know what I'm going to say. I just need to make it sound good. So getting started was like the biggest thing. And now I feel pretty good about
0: it. It's just going to roll from there.
2: Yep, yep.
0: Don't cry.
2: Oh, it's so over.
1: Oh,
2: it is. I'm going to... I'm
1: that.
2: Not okay in
0: oh,
2: front
0: I,
2: of...
0: Yeah, everyone does. That's the best part.
1: Yeah.
2: I'll be able to say it, but I don't know if I'll be able to... the mascara is going to run. We'll just say that.
0: Yeah. All right. It's 9:52, 80 degrees. Make it a wonderful day and think about your ta-da list as we celebrate with you each and every day on The Bee. God bless.
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14: Partly sunny, hot, and humid once again. High temperatures getting up right around 90. Feel like temperatures will be 95 to 100 again today. We do have a chance of a scattered shower or thunderstorm. The best chance of storms, though, will be overnight tonight, and severe storms are a possibility. We'll drop down to 70 overnight. Then for Friday, scattered showers and a few thunderstorms. High temperatures up around 86. I'm Chief Meteorologist Carrie Pujo.

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0: Hey, it's Brittany Bailey of the B100 Morning Show. Tomorrow on a fantastic Friday, you're going to hear of an amazing veteran right here at home as we honor local heroes with Flags for Vets. And with Labor Day approaching, do you really know why we celebrate the holiday? Reed, I have a mission for you.
1: What?
0: Quiz your neighbor Labor Day. How does that sound?

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Clay Walker, if I can make a living on this B100 Throwback Thursday. Here's Hudson Westbrook, painted you pretty on the B.

0: Today's best and most country, B100. Hudson Westbrook painted you pretty. Hi, it's Deb. Great to be with you. It's pretty out there, but still very hot. So be careful out there. I have to take a Kona is going to a doctor's appointment just to get her shots updated. But she didn't even want to go out when I opened the patio door to do her business this morning. So I don't know how it's going to be to get her to Dr. Hard and to get her there today. But I will, and I'll make sure she is hydrated and I'm hydrated and we'll keep nice and cool today. And how would you like to be a winner today? That can happen because it's the B100 Big Ticket Thursday, powered by Hensley Legal Group. Listen to win tickets to see Gabby Barrett at the Blue Gate Performing Arts Center. She'll be there on the 11th. You could be there too. All the information at B100.com. The sounder's coming up between now and noon. When you hear it, be the correct caller and you will be a winner on this B100 Big Ticket Thursday. Cody Johnson coming up next on the B.
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Today's best and most country, B100, Luke Bryan Country, and she knows it. Coming up in Deb's Dish at 11:20. Luke's got some choice words for some critics, saying he did one of his songs and used AI, and oh boy, wait till you hear this story. That's coming up at 11:20, Deb's Dish. Here's Scotty McCreery and Hootie and the Blowfish, Bottle Rockets, on the B.

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6: The other driver failed to yield at the flashing yellow light and pulled out in front of me, and there was a T-bone collision. I called Hensley, and they were fantastic. They handled everything, and I was able to focus on my healing. It happens. Hire Hensley.
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Mary Chapin Carpenter, Shut Up and Kiss Me on this B100 Throwback Thursday. Here's Lainey Wilson and John Mayer. Phone, keys, wallet on the B.

0: Today's best and most country B100. Lainey Wilson, John Mayer, phone, keys, wallet. Yes, always check. Make sure you have all of those just in case. And there have been one time I've gotten rid of, I've forgotten one or two or all three. But today I've got them all. Hope you do too. Deb Miles with you. And I am so excited because it is a B100 Big Ticket Thursday. Your chance to win tickets to see Gabby Barrett at the Blue Gate Performing Arts Center on the 11th. And that sounder is coming up anytime now between now and noon. When you hear it, be the correct caller and you will be a winner. Also at 11:20, I have Deb's Dish in the Dish, two different stories about Luke and Luke. I'll explain. Deb's Dish at 11:20. Kenny Chesney coming up next on the B.
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5: 100 weather. Partly sunny, hot and humid once again. High temperatures getting up right around 90. Feel like temperatures will be 95 to 100 again today. We do have a chance of a scattered shower or thunderstorm. The best chance of storms, though, will be overnight tonight, and severe storms are a possibility. We'll drop down to 70 overnight. Then for Friday, scattered showers and a few thunderstorms. High temperatures up around 86. I'm Chief Meteorologist Carrie Pujo.

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0: Today's Best and Most Country, B100 Shaboozy, a bar song coming up in 15 minutes. I've got Deb's Dish. Here's Hardy and Eric Church, Morgan Wallen, Tim McGraw, MacArthur on the beat.
1: My name's John MacArthur and I work this dirt.

0: Brittany Bailey of the B100 Morning Show. Tomorrow on a fantastic Friday, you're going to hear of an amazing veteran right here at home as we honor local heroes with Flags for Vets. And with Labor Day approaching, do you really know why we celebrate the holiday? Reed, I have a mission for you.
1: What?
0: Quiz your neighbor Labor Day. How does that sound?
1: Quiz your neighbor Labor Day? Oh, my

Today's Best and Most Country, B100, Martina McBride, A Broken Wing on this B100 Throwback Thursday. She, too, sent thoughts and prayers to Dolly Parton's family on the loss of Dolly last week. And coming up after Luke Combs, I have Deb's Dish. In the dish, something about Luke Combs and Luke Bryan, but not together this time. I'll have all that and more in Deb's Dish. That's coming up after Rethink Some Things. Luke Combs on the

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1: Well, in case you didn't know, Luke Combs is an avid hunter. His trip from last December in Iowa is finally up on YouTube, and you see him successfully hunt a 10-pointer white-tailed buck. Now, if you're not into hunting, you don't like to see that, but don't. But if not, very proud of that. Yes, he is. And Luke Bryan went on a rant against online critics accusing him of using AI to write his new song, Fish, Hunt, Golf, Drink. He is mad.
2: But right when it came out, you know, you get one or two kids with a bunch of followers that say we AI'd it, and then the whole world, like, goes on their narrative. Like, they're looking in the camera.
3: I think it's just...
2: And they're like, I hate you. I'm watching it, and I'm like, I can see your face. Like, if I see you one day, I'm going to knock the out of you.
1: Yeah, I told you he was mad, very mad. And Tiger Woods has been banned from driving for 5 years after being arrested for DUI in Florida. Now, a state attorney was asked if that includes golf carts, and he didn't have an answer. It could vary by state. I say stay away from anything motorized. What is his issue? I understand he needs to, you know, he needs to go into counseling or something. Please get help before you hurt yourself again. And you can afford a driver. No golf pun intended. But make sure everybody's safe. I don't think he should be behind a wheel. Not for a long time, if ever. And the second season of the Yellowstone spinoff, Marshals, premieres October 4th. The trailer dropped yesterday. Excited about that. I really do enjoy that show. And Dollywood will introduce a new character next year called the Dreammaker in honor of Dolly Parton. Also, her vandalized Hollywood Walk of Fame star will be fixed tomorrow. What kind of people would do that? What's wrong with people? That's The Dish. Justin Moore coming up next. Also, your chance to win on this B100 Big Ticket Thursday. You could win those tickets to see Gabby Barrett at the Blue Gate Performing Arts Center. Listen for the sounder. It's coming up anytime now. Be the correct caller. You'll be a winner. Justin Moore next on B100.
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2: Hi, Jackie. How are you today?
3: 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Thanks. How are you?
2: I'm doing well. You keeping cool?
3: I am, yes.
2: Well, you're on a hot streak right now because you're a winner. You're caller number 9. Yes, congratulations, Jackie. I'm so glad you're happy because this is a big ticket on this B100 Big Ticket Thursday powered by Hensley Legal Group. You have won a pair of tickets to see Gabby Barrett at the Blue Gate Performing Arts Center on the 11th. You get 2 tickets. Who's going with you?
3: My husband, Brian.
2: Have a great date night in Shipshewana at the Blue Gate Performing Arts Center. 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Gabby's going to entertain. You're going to have so much fun. Congratulations again. What station made you a winner on this Big Ticket Thursday?
3: B100.

0: Today's best and most country B100, Lauren, Elena, Chase, Matthew, All My Exes. Hi, it's Deb. Great to be with you. Ooh, you need to cool down, then you need to join me for lunch in Deb's Diner. What would you like to hear? Text your orders and then tell me what's going on, what you're doing this weekend. 888-817-B100. Text me, call me, 888-817-2100. What would you like to hear in the diner? I also have a delicious Barnaby's pizza you could win. I'll tell you when to call in and be a winner. But text me those orders. What would you like to hear in the diner? 888-817-B100. Stella Lefty coming up next on The B.
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9: We'll see increasing clouds this afternoon with a 40% chance of showers and storms. Highs will make it to 90 with heat index values nearing 100 degrees. Mostly cloudy tonight with a 50% chance of showers and storms and a low of 70. We are partly sunny on Friday with a 50% chance of showers and storms and a high of 86. And that chance of showers and storms sticks around for Saturday with highs in the low 80s. I'm WSBT 22 meteorologist Abby Wepler.

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Today's best and most country, B100, Corey Kent, Co Wetzel, Rocky Mountain Low. You're in the diner. Come on in. Have lunch with me. What would you like to hear? Let me know. Text or call your orders to 888-817-B100, 888-817-2100. Join me for lunch in the diner. Let me know what you want to hear. Here's Zach Topf. I Never Lie. On

0: 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Here's another Debs Diner request.
1: Got a text from Mark. He's taking some days off. He's got the camper, getting the camper ready, packing it up, and getting the family ready. They're going camping this Labor Day weekend. But before they hit the road, he wants to hear some Thomas Rhett. Here you go. Here you go, Mark. Die a happy man, Thomas Rhett, on the B.

0: 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Coming up, I have your chance to win a delicious pizza from Barnaby's. Just keep listening. I'll tell you when to call in and be a winner. Parmalee, coming up next on The B.
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Hi, it's Deb. Great to be with you. Cooling down here in the diner. What would you like to hear? 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
5: Kelly Duke.
4: Hi, Kelly, how are you today?
5: I'm fine, how are you doing?
4: I'm doing great. It's a hot one out there, but it's cool in here, and you are caller number 5, so already you're being lucky.
5: All right.
4: Yeah, you get to play a round of...
5: All right, that sounds good.
4: You betcha. You get to play a round of TD Trivia. And when you give me the correct answer, well, I'm pretty sure it's an easy question, making it as easy as I can for you.
5: Okay.
4: But it is about football. Here we go. Are you ready to play?
5: Yes, ma'am.
4: Notre Dame is taking on Wisconsin in Wisconsin Sunday. They're kicking off their season at Lambeau Field, home of the Green Bay Packers. On this date in 1970, this Green Bay Packers coach passed away. Who am I talking about? Is it A, Lou Holtz, B, Bobby Knight, or C, Vince Lombardi?
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0: Today's best and most country B100. Graylin James, Water at a Wedding. Hi, it's Deb. Great to be with you. Love having lunch with you. Keeping cool at the same time in Deb's Diner. What would you like to hear? Still time to let me know. Text or call your orders to 888-817-B100, 888-817-2100. B100 and Blackburn Romy proudly salutes our hometown first responders. Do you know someone whose passion is in responding to an emergency? Text the word FIRST to 888-817-2100. That's to nominate them to be featured and win a special prize pack. 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Tucker Wetmore coming up next on The B.
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4: We'll see increasing clouds this afternoon with a 40% chance of showers and storms. Highs will make it to 90 with heat index values nearing 100 degrees. Mostly cloudy tonight with a 50% chance of showers and storms and a low of 70. We are partly sunny on Friday with a 50% chance of showers and storms and a high of 86. And that chance of showers and storms sticks around for Saturday with highs in the low 80s. I'm WSBT 22 meteorologist Abby Wepler.

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Today's Best in Most Country, B100, Jordan Davis. What My World Spins Around. I got Miles of Smiles coming up in about 15 minutes. Here's Zach John King, Get to Drinking on the B.

0: Hey, it's Brittany Bailey of the B100 Morning Show. Tomorrow on a fantastic Friday, you're going to hear of an amazing veteran right here at home as we honor local heroes with Flags for Vets. And with Labor Day approaching, do you really know why we celebrate the holiday? Reed, I have a mission for you.
1: What?
0: Quiz your neighbor Labor Day. How does that sound?
1: Quiz your neighbor Labor Day? Oh, my God. You don't know my neighbors.
0: I'm so

Today's Best in Most Country, B100, Doug Stone, I'd Be Better Off in a Pine Box on this B100 Throwback Thursday. Coming up after Coe Wetzel and Ella Langley, it's Miles of Smiles, and why not go to the movies this weekend? I'll explain what that all means in Miles of Smiles after Jaden on the

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1: Well, the Riverbend Film Festival is back in Goshen, kicking off the festivities today, bringing more than 70 independent films to the area. But this year's festival isn't about more than what's on the big screen. It really is more than what's on the big screen. Organizers are expanding into the community and giving local student filmmakers a bigger platform. Now, years ago, the festival showed films in more than one location, and they're going to do that again. One of those locations this year is at Greencroft. The festival is bringing free documentary screenings directly to residents there, choosing films specifically for that audience. And that same idea of making film more accessible carries over to the festivities for their youngest filmmakers as well. Now, tonight, the Free Goshen College and Beyond Showcase will feature films made by Goshen College students and other emerging filmmakers. Now, for the students, getting that work in front of an audience can be difficult. But

0: Days and special guest Doug Jones. He's going to appear at a screening of The Shape of Water that's happening Saturday night. Tickets are still available online. If you want to attend the festival, you can find those tickets on their website. Something to do this week, this Labor Day weekend. That's Miles of Smiles, brought to you by J.B. West Roofing, Siding, and Gutters. Parker McCullum coming up next on The Bee.
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Today's Best and Most Country, B100, John Morgan, Kid Myself. Hi, it's Deb. Great to be with you on this hot Thursday. Here's favorite country song. It's Hardy on the B.

0: it's Brittany Bailey of the V100 Morning Show. We're honoring our local heroes with Flags for Vets this Labor Day with Legacy Heating and Air. 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

0: Today's best and most country, B100 Riley Green, Think As You Drunk. Hi, it's Deb. Great to be with you. And it is a B100 Big Ticket Thursday powered by Hensley Legal Group. I have another pair of tickets you could win to see Gabby Barrett at the Blue Gate Performing Arts Center on the 11th. All that ticket information is at B100.com. Now you have to listen for the sounder and be the correct caller. That sounder could be coming up between any time between now and 2:45. Be listening, be the correct caller, and you could be a winner on this B100 Big Ticket Thursday. Luke Bryan coming up next on the B.
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9: We'll see increasing clouds this afternoon with a 40% chance of showers and storms. Highs will make it to 90 with heat index values nearing 100 degrees. Mostly cloudy tonight with a 50% chance of showers and storms and a low of 70. We are partly sunny on Friday with a 50% chance of showers and storms and a high of 86. And that chance of showers and storms sticks around for Saturday with highs in the low 80s. I'm WSBT 22 meteorologist Abby Wepler.

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Today's Best in Most Country, B100, Warren Zeiders, Pretty Little Poison. And Warren studied business at Frostburg State University in Frostburg, Maryland, where he also recorded and posted covers of songs on TikTok. And that is how he got discovered. The rest is history, as they say. Here's Jelly Roll, Hands Up on the B.

Hey, it's Brittany Bailey of the B100 Morning Show. Tomorrow on a fantastic Friday, you're going to hear of an amazing veteran right here at home as we honor local heroes with Flags for Vets. And with labor

Today's best and most country, B100, Alan Jackson, Tall, Tall Trees on this B100 Throwback Thursday. How are you going to win some tickets? I'll explain after Kevin Powers and Shaboozy move on the B.

0: mid-drink of my water. Kevin Powers featuring Shaboozy and Move On. Hi, it's Deb. Great to be with you. Don't forget to drink that water. It's very hot today again. And I have to take Kona, my dog, and going to the vet today. So she's going to be well hydrated in the air-conditioned car, walking right up to the door in the air-conditioned doctor's office, a vet's office. And that's it today. But do remember your pets and everybody else, keep nice and hydrated on this very hot day. Just listen to B100 because I have another chance for you to win. It's a B100 Big Ticket Thursday powered by Hensley Legal Group. I have another pair of tickets to see Gabby Barrett at the Blue Gate Performing Arts Center on the 11th. All the information on the show is at B100.com. But all you need to do, listen for the sounder, be the correct caller, and you will be a winner. And that sounder coming up anytime now. So make sure you're listening. You don't want to miss out. I've got Luke Combs coming up next on The B.
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4: 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In fact, a pair of hot tickets to see Gabby Barrett. Congratulations.
5: Yay. Thank you.
4: You're welcome. You were caller number 9. You heard the sounder. You are a winner. Going to see Gabby Barrett at the Blue Gate Performing Arts Center on the 11th. 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Who's going with you?
5: Probably my sister.
4: Oh, well, that'll be fun times in Shipshewana. The Blue Gate Performing Arts Center, a great place to see a show. And you're going to enjoy Gabby Barrett. Congratulations.
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Lori, along with Pam Tillis, will be at the Blue Gate Performing Arts Center. 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

0: Today's best and most country B100. There she is, Ella Langley, loving life again. Glad to hear that for her. Hi, it's Deb. Great to be with you. Jesse, hello.
1: Deb, and she's not only loving life, she is living life now.
0: Living it large and enjoying it. She's doing endorsements for energy drinks and things like that. She's got things going on.
1: She's got it rolling right now. How are you this afternoon?
0: I'm doing great, but...
1: Are you sweaty?
0: Well, no, not really. It's very cold in here, in fact. The hotter it is outside, the colder it is in here.
1: It is cold in here, but outside, a different story. Put the deodorant on today.
0: I always do. Don't look at me when you say that.
1: I wasn't looking at you, Deb.
0: Well, I do know a girl that's not real thrilled today, and that's my dog, Kona.
1: Why?
0: It's her time for her annual checkup. She's got to go see Dr. Har today.
1: Oh, boy.
0: And she's not liking it, even though I'm going to get her a pup cup today. I'm going to also get her a new leash. She's going to look fabulous, but she's not excited about it. But I'll have a little bacon treat also. And there's a funny smell in here, and I apologize.
1: See, I knew it. What's going on? I told you.
0: Had nothing to do with me and deodorant, because I spray it all over, by the way.
1: Okay, then what is it?
0: It's Kona's specimen that I have to take to the doctor today.
1: Really? Are you serious?
0: Yeah, don't look. But yes, because I thought I'd forget about it, and I thought it'd be all melty.
1: Well, yeah, what's in it? Or not?
0: That's
1: what's
0: for
1: in the
0: them to decide.
1: What's in the specimen? Is it a container?
0: It's a Ziploc bag.
1: Oh, gosh.
0: So don't dig too much in my bag. It's in there. I just didn't want to forget it.
1: I think there's a policy against that, bringing in poop in the building.
0: I think that's human. Because I'm pretty sure I brought poop in the building on the bottom of my shoe. That's probably happened.
1: Well, now it's in your purse.
0: Yeah, well,
1: in a baggie. Are you serious? I thought there was an odor.
0: I don't smell anything. Maybe it's just I'm used to it.
1: Yeah, you're used to it.
0: Anyway, me and the smell are leaving now. Got to pick up Kona, and we're going to go to the vet. And don't worry, I'll be spraying all kinds of perfume.
1: Don't you
0: in
1: have
0: here.
1: The Turdinator to pick that up?
0: Well, no, I told him not to because I needed to bring a specimen in. I can't fake that, for goodness sakes. Anyway,
1: goodness. Okay.
0: Have a wonderful rest of your day. It's a B100 Big Ticket Thursday. You could win tickets, too.
1: Back up your poop and go, Deb.
0: Gabby Barrett, have a wonderful rest of your day. I'll be back tomorrow morning at 10 on B100.
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8: We'll see increasing clouds this afternoon with a 40% chance of showers and storms. Highs will make it to 90 with heat index values nearing 100 degrees. Mostly cloudy tonight with a 50% chance of showers and storms and a low of 70. We are partly sunny on Friday with a 50% chance of showers and storms and a high of 86. And that chance of showers and storms sticks around for Saturday with highs in the low 80s. I'm WSBT 22 meteorologist Abby Wepler.

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That is Max McNown on today's Best and Most Country B100. How's it going this sweaty, hot afternoon? Jesse Garcia with you. Thank you so much for listening. Here is Zach Toppin, South of Sanity on B100.

Hey, it's Brittany Bailey of the B100 Morning Show. Tomorrow on a fantastic Friday, you're going to hear of an amazing veteran right here at home as we honor local heroes with Flags for Vets. And with Labor Day approaching, do you

0: Talk.
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today's best and most country B100. Congrats to Kane Brown. He got himself a number one with Woman. It's Jesse Garcia with you. Thank you so much for listening this afternoon. Here's Shane Proffitt with Long Lit Country on B100.

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1: Today's best and most country B100, Dan and Shay with Say So. 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It's Jesse Garcia with you. And a hot afternoon it is. Here's the deal, though. It is not the last day of summer until September 22nd, so we'll probably have more days like today. Get ready for it. Shaboozy and Jelly Roll with Amen next on The B.
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4: B100 weather.
0: We'll see increasing clouds this afternoon with a 40% chance of showers and storms. Highs will make it to 90 with heat index values nearing 100 degrees. Mostly cloudy tonight with a 50% chance of showers and storms and a low of 70. We are partly sunny on Friday with a 50% chance of showers and storms and a high of 86. And that chance of showers and storms sticks around for Saturday with highs in the low 80s. I'm WSBT 22 meteorologist Abby Wepler.

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B100.

That is Dasha with Austin on today's Best and Most Country B100. Jesse Garcia with you. Thank you so much for listening today. Got your phone, your keys, your wallet, and let's get going. Here's Lainey Wilson and John Mayer on B100.

0: it's Brittany Bailey of the B100 Morning Show. Tomorrow on a fantastic Friday, you're going to hear of an amazing veteran right here at home as we honor local heroes with Flags for Vets. And with Labor Day approaching, do you really know why we celebrate the holiday? Reed, I have a mission for you.
1: What?
0: Quiz your neighbor Labor Day. How does that sound?
1: Quiz your neighbor Labor Day? Oh my God. You don't know my neighbors.
0: I'm so excited.

0: Cowboy on this Throwback Thursday, taking us back to 1993. It is Jesse Garcia with you. And I've got Lost Lyric coming up next. Indianapolis Zoo passes right after Blake Shelton.
1: Ain't it?

0: B100 and Abe's Complete Plumbing are testing your musical knowledge. Lost Lyric is now in session.
1: All right, here we go. For Indianapolis Zoo passes, you got to tell me the title and artist of this song. The sign in the window said, "For sale or trade, on the last remaining dinosaur, Detroit made." 888-817-B100. 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Title and artist. 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Good luck.
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1: The sign in the window said, for sale or trade, on the last remaining dinosaur Detroit made.
2: Hi.
1: Hey.
2: I know what it is.
1: You do? Well, I need to hear it. Title and artist.
2: It's Lone Star. What about now?
1: Yeah. All right. Woo. You got it for sure. And the Indianapolis Zoo Pass is.
2: Wonderful. Thank you.
1: Yeah. Who's this?
2: Sierra.
1: Hi, Sierra. Where are you calling from?
2: South Bend.
1: Lone Star, number one on this day in 2000 with What About Now? And before you go, tell me how you spell country.
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0: 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And here he is in 2026, along with Morgan Wallen, Eric Church, and Hardy MacArthur on the B.
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0: Today's best and most country B100. That is MacArthur from Hardy, Eric Church, Morgan Wallen, and Tim McGraw. How's it going this afternoon? Jesse Garcia with you. Thank you so much for listening, and come join us for our St. Jude Trivia Night. We're going to be at Monterey Mexican Bar and Grill on Friday, September 25th. 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B100.com for all that info. And John Morgan, coming up next on The B.
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We'll see increasing clouds this afternoon with a 40% chance of showers and storms. Highs will make it to 90 with heat index values nearing 100 degrees. Mostly cloudy tonight with a 50% chance of showers and storms and a low of 70. We are partly sunny on Friday with a 50% chance of showers and storms and a high of 86. And that chance of showers and storms sticks around for Saturday with highs in the low 80s. I'm WSBT 22 meteorologist Abby Wepler.

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1: Okay, it's on. Let's go.
2: 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WBYT HD1, Elkhart South Bend, B100. It's 5 o'clock and happy hour on the B.

That is Megan Maroney on today's Best and Most Country B100, 6 months later. How's it going? Jesse Garcia with you. Happy hour. Thank you so much for listening, checking in. It's a Big Ticket Thursday, and I've got tickets to give away for Gabby Barrett. She's coming to the Blue Gate Performing Arts Center September 11th, the show. You will hear the sounder this hour, which is your cue to call in. Got to be caller 9. When you hear the sounder, and it's minutes away from your chance to win those Gabby Barrett tickets from me. So stay close and get ready. It's Lauren and Elena now with Chase Matthew. Here is All My Exes on B100.

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0: Today's best and most country B100. That is Turn This Truck Around for Mr. Jordan Davis on the Happy Hour. And I thank you so much for listening. Jesse Garcia with you. 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
1: Hi.
0: Hi there.
1: Can I do a request?
0: Sure. What would you like to hear during the happy hour?
1: Can we do one of Dolly Parton's songs?
0: All righty. How about 9 to 5?
1: Yes, please.
0: Okay, who's this?
1: My name's Hadley.
0: Well, thank you guys so much for listening.
1: Yep.
0: All right, have a good one now. Take care.
1: Thank you.
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0: B100, you gotta carry on. That is Kenny Chesney, and that will be on his new album, which is coming out September 25th, titled Silver Sands Marina, from Kenny Chesney. It's Jesse Garcia. It's happy hour, and I thank you so much for listening and checking in. Hello there.
1: Hi, I was wondering if I could request the song.
0: Yes, what would you like to hear?
1: Could we hear Jolene by Dolly Parton?
0: All right, another Dolly sounds good to me. Who's this?
1: Tammy.
0: Hey, Tammy, where are you calling from?
1: I'm actually on my way home from work.
0: Awesome. Well, thank you so much for listening and checking in.
1: All right, thank you.
0: All right, Tammy, take care now.
1: You too, bye-bye.

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8: B100 weather.
13: Mostly cloudy tonight with a 50% chance of showers and storms and a low of 70. We are partly sunny on Friday with a 50% chance of showers and storms and a high of 86. And that chance of showers and storms sticks around for Saturday with highs in the low 80s. I'm WSBT 22 meteorologist Abby Wepler.

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0: Time's ticking. Sure is this afternoon with Justin Moore on today's best and most country B100. Thank you so much for listening. It is Jesse Garcia with you. Here is Graylin James now and Water at a Wedding on B100.
1: Well, I didn't want to show up, but our families go way back. So when you said your vows, that's exactly where I sat. Thank God for open bars, because watching all this ain't

Hey, it's Brittany Bailey of the B100 Morning Show. Tomorrow on a fantastic Friday, you're going to hear of an amazing veteran right here at home as we honor local heroes with Flags for Vets. And with Labor Day approaching, do you really know why we

0: Today's best and most country B100. That is Tucker Wetmore with his latest. And who told you that? He is our ACM New Male Artist of the Year. And Tucker's going to be the co-host this weekend on Country Countdown USA with Lon Helton. Country Countdown USA is on every Sunday morning at 10 a.m. right here on the B. I've got Shaboozy coming up next on B100.
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0: That is Taylor Swift on today's Best and Most Country B100. I knew it, I knew you, and I thank you for listening. Jesse Garcia with you. Here is Cody Johnson with his latest. It's Horseback on B100.
1: He's a ranch hand in a pinch, man. 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

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Now he's a buckskin, 15 hands, 5-time team road champion.

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0: That is Zach John King and Get to Drinking on today's Best and Most Country B100. How's it going? Jesse Garcia with you. Big Ticket Thursday continuing with Hensley Legal Group giving you a chance to grab tickets for Gabby Barrett at the Blue Gate Performing Arts Center. 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
2: Mostly cloudy tonight with a 50% chance of showers and storms and a low of 70. We are partly sunny on Friday with a 50% chance of showers and storms and a high of 86. And that chance of showers and storms sticks around for Saturday with highs in the low 80s. I'm WSBT 22 meteorologist Abby Weppler.

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My name is Moody. It's Big Ticket Thursday, powered by Hensley Legal Group. Tickets for Gabby Baird at the Blue Gate September 11th up for grabs. I'll tell you how you can still win those coming up in just a little bit. Here's Riley Green. Think as you grow.

0: Hey, it's Brittany Bailey of the B100 Morning Show. Tomorrow on a fantastic Friday, you're going to hear of an amazing veteran right here at home as we honor local heroes with Flags for Vets. And with Labor Day approaching, do you really know why we celebrate the holiday? Reed, I have a mission for you.
1: What?
0: Quiz your neighbor Labor Day. How does that sound?
1: Quiz your neighbor Labor Day? Oh.

Alan Jackson, Gone Country on today's Best and Most Country, B100, that song from 1995 on a throwback Thursday. Here's brand new music from Parker McCollum, It's Killing Me, B100.

0: Today's Best and Most Country, B100, Parker McCollum and Killing Me. My name is Moody, hanging out with you on a Thursday. Big Ticket Thursday, to be exact, powered by Hensley Legal Group. We got tickets for Gabby Barrett. She's going to be on stage at the Blue Gate Performing Arts Center on September 11th. You and a friend can be there. All you have to do is text the word Gabby to 888-817-2100. Again, that's Gabby, G-A-B-B-Y, to 888-817-2100. A pair of tickets could be yours on Big Ticket Thursday. Good luck. We got Morgan Wallen coming up next on The B.
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Russell Dickerson and Happened to Me on today's Best and Most Country, B100, rolling through your Thursday night with some Carly Pearce, with a little help from Riley Green. If I don't leave, I'm going to stay. 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

Brooks and Dunn will burn that bridge on a Throwback Thursday all day long, playing the songs from the 90s that you love. That song from 1993. 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

0: Jelly Roll and Hands Up on today's Best and Most Country B100. My name is Moody. Thank you so much for chilling out with me. Hopefully you're doing well. And coming up this Monday, you got to chill out with us all day because got a lot of money up for grabs. Million Dollar Monday powered by Burns Reynolds and John's To Go. Call number 7 when you hear the Million Dollar Monday sounder gets a scratch-off ticket that could change everything for you. 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Also on Monday, make sure you're texting the word Monday to 888-817-2100 for a second chance to win on Million Dollar Monday. Luke Combs, Hardy, all coming up next on B100.
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mostly cloudy tonight with a 50% chance of showers and storms and a low of 70. We are partly sunny on Friday with a 50% chance of showers and storms and a high of 86. And that chance of showers and storms sticks around for Saturday with highs in the low 80s. I'm WSBT 22 meteorologist Abby Weppler.

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